WZBC in the midst of the industrial factory. Right there, just heard some brand new Matt Hart and his latest single called Fear the Hybrid, the tech noir remix by Crane. Before Matt Hart, we heard one from Downwell and Complex Coloring. Selexia in for that with None Remain, the Snow Beast remix. Also heard a classic from Clock DVA and Sound Mirror. Pixel Grind before that with Your Touch. Also heard one in there from Yasmin Gate and Lips featuring Douglas McCarthy, the Nomenclature remix of that. Heard one from the Tear Garden coming off of last year's Astral Elevator and a track entitled A Developing World. They'll be embarking on their first ever tour, which lands them in Cambridge, Mass. At the Middle East Downstairs on Thursday, October 1st. Again, the Tear Garden with A Developing World. Nabda before that with Dance and Fight, the Sierra mix. And we started the evening off with one from Portland, Oregon's Puerta Negra, coming off of their latest called Metafísica and a track entitled Ventana Cerrada. Still to come, we have some brand new Boy Harsher that'll be kicking off the second hour of the show. Right here, let's check out some brand new Damage Control as they're joined up by Ohm Electronic on their latest single called Manifesto. Let's give it a listen here. Some brand new Damage Control and Ohm Electronic right here on the Industrial Factory, WZBC.

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1: 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DJ Brian L here till 10 o'clock. We finished off the first half of the show with some brand new Pal, their latest single called Digital Oblivion. Before that, heard a brand new one from Pig, first single off of their new EP due out on September 4th called Dirtbox, and a track entitled An American Ideal of Beauty. Before Pig, we heard from Diamond and In Fire and In Blood. Last influence of Brain before that with Feelings, the last remix. And we started that set of music off with some brand new Damage Control and Ohm Electronic as they joined forces on a great new single entitled Manifesto. Coming up in this hour, we have some brand new music from Ultra Sun, as well as one from Unterstrom. Also have some brand new William Bleek coming up, and some brand new Mass Minor, and the latest from Dead Voices on Air. Right here, very excited to be kicking off the hour with some brand new Boy Harsher. They'll be returning to the Boston area, playing at Royale on September 27th. They've also got a new album called Get Mean that's due out on September 18th, and this one's the latest single off that, entitled Hard Beat. Let's check it out here, some brand new Boy Harsher, right here on the Industrial Factory, WZBC.

WZBC, the Industrial Factory. Right there, just heard some brand new Ultra Sun and their latest single called Distress, First Take. Before Ultra Sun, we heard some brand new Unterstrom and Orinth. Sarin, and before that, with Corruption on Earth. Also heard some Van Avasat and Control Obey. Frontline Assembly gave us Resist, that one going back to 1990s Caustic Grip. Bella Eterna, and before that, with Me and the Desert, the Alpha Sec remix. Also heard some Meshes and Evil Dust and BDSM. And we started that set of music off some brand new Boy Harsher, the latest single off of their forthcoming album called Get Mean. The album's due out on September 18th, and we checked out Hard Beat. And don't forget, Boy Harsher makes their return to the Boston area, performing at Royale on September 27th. Let's keep things going here with some brand new William Bleek. They've got a brand new release called Neon Goth, and this is a track entitled Body Hammer. Let's check it out here. Industrial Factory, some brand new music from William Bleek. 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

0: now.
1: Finishing up the Industrial Factory tonight, right there just heard the latest single from Mass Minor and a track entitled Nowhere Now. Tom Red before that in Subfusc Part 5. Also heard one from Dulce Liquido and Post Angst Anarchy. That's off of last year's Mind Domination. Before Dulce Liquido, we heard some Noise Sex and the DJs Took Pills. And we started that short set off with some brand new William Bleek, coming off of Neon Goth and a track entitled Body Hammer. Before we head out, a friendly reminder that we do a weekly industrial and dark wave Twitch stream called Taste of Corrosion. That's

place on Fridays at 7:30 p.m. over on twitch.tv/DJBrianL_. Again, that is Taste of Corrosion. Gonna leave you off here with some brand new Dead Voices on Air. Their latest album is called Moth Comma, and this track is Clatch. Thanks for tuning in. Till next Sunday night, we'll do it all over again with another edition of The Industrial Factory. Stick around, Rav's up next with Strange Pursuit. Here's some brand new Dead Voices on Air to close things out. 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

All right, WZBC Newton 90.3 FM, four song set of some Alaskan punk bands. Let me tell you what you just heard. Psychedelic Skeletons, Just Thinking from 1985. Same year prior to that, Skate Death. Their track, I Think I'm Elvis, from You Break It, You Buy It. La Plaid's in there with Out of Control. That's from their Calling Girls release in 82. And Klingons, C-L-Y-N-G-O-N-Z, with Reading Time starting that whole set off. Which brings us to another edition of Strange Pursuit and our own pursuit of the West Coast Underground from 1975 to 1989. We just finished up all of California, starting in L.A., San Diego, Mid-State, San Francisco. Now we are traversing up the continent to Alaska and then down to Hawaii. So we'll be doing Alaska and Hawaiian bands. Not too many from Alaska, as you can imagine, but we do have about an hour and a half of Hawaiian punk, new wave, indie, rockabilly, hardcore, all kinds of things like that. So that sounds interesting to you. Maybe some of the most obscure bands in this country from the era, because not too much attention paid to these two states. But sure enough, we got them. So, Cynics in the Background with Gas Riot from Beat the Cynics, released in 81. We'll spin this out and get to a kind of abstract experimental set coming up. 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

call her Rachel. You take that, Mr. Exhaust Turbo. Carburetor, intake valve, piston, exhaust, turbo.

I'm sorry.

All right, WZBC 90.3 FM Clone right there with Clone meets Octobread and Harperbirds from the Octobread release. Originally back in 1985, though I think it just got re-released this past spring. Gary Sloan with Turbo from the Night Raid release in 83. Same year prior to that was Kurt Ryman with Abstract from his Nightworks release. And segueing into that set, the Cynics with Gas Riot from 1981. We're going to do a bit of a Hawaiian concept album now. This comes out from 1975, and one of the reasons I chose the date to do this series is that it just covered so many early punk bands and proto-punk bands that should have been included in this span of the sort of new wave sound. I didn't really count on doing any electronic music, but sure enough, this one fits. It's sort of a... It's called The Music of Hawaii by Haku, and it's sort of an abstract, experimental, spoken word piece. So I played about half of it, but you should check out. It's a Haku, and the album is called Na Mele Aku Haku. And it goes back to 1975. I'll leave a link on our Spinatron page, but let's give it a shot right now. WZBC Newton.

0: Now, once upon a time, long, long ago, as the story goes, there was a secret meeting between a Mr. King of Hawaii and a Mr. Emperor of Japan. In this meeting, Mr. King of Hawaii, whose name was a Mr. King Karakawa, had a special request of Mr. Emperor of Japan, which was, if the Emperor was interested in having his daughter, the princess, marry Mr. King Karakawa's son, in order so that Hawaii and Japan could put under one flag. Of course, at this time, Japan was so proud of its culture. So Mr. Emperor wants first to know more about the history and legends of Hawaii, because this tells a lot about the people. Of course, Mr. Emperor did not tell Mr. King Karakawa that he already knew that Mr. King has crowned himself in 1874, and he has watched King Karakawa suck up sake like hell and has wondered just what was the trip. Anyway, they had started talking and had find out that both Japan and Hawaii has something called kapa. And Mr. Emperor has asked Mr. King Karakawa, what is the nature of this kapa? Does it come from the water? Oh, no. Ours is come from the tree, answered Mr. King Karakawa. Oh, yes, Mr. Emperor. How is it that your kapa is in the tree? What do you do with it? We wears it, said Mr. King Karakawa. Oh, you wear it? This is not possible in Japan. You see, in Japan, the kapa is a very ugly creature.
1: Ah, so, chanted the king.
0: This kapa does not bite you.
1: Oh, no.
0: Well, in our country, there is a legend where, right in one example, where this woman, this girl, has a little acid because the kapa has a taking removed. Exactly, only in one way, you can take how do you say in Hawaiian? Aokori. It is a very special procedure, the kapa. But your kapa, it does not hurt you.
1: Oh, no. We wears it. All we do to keep it from scratching is to beat the hair out of it and make it fret.
0: Mr. Emperor has meditated on this for a long time, because it is interesting that Hawaii has a kapa that a river in the tree, and that Japan has a kapa that a river in the river and the sea. After a while, Mr. Emperor says, we must have a celebration, and you will come with the members of your court, and we will speak more of legends, and your son may meet my daughter.

of our kingdom, a princess Susie was sitting on our most treasure of all copper, eating a bowl of rice out of my toy bowl. I had a call, David, not to go to Japan and ask Mr. Emperor to wed our poor dear little David, Keiki Okurani, Napua Okuraina Jr., to Princess Susie Nishihama Akishi Koshikenshi Koku, but it is a terrible feather as a go anyway. Now I think Kapurani lies in her bed with a nightmare of indigestion.

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Amen.

let me out.

0: All right, WZDC 90.3, Haku right there with Kapu, along with about four or five other tracks, all compiling a sort of abstract spoken word story in the music of Hawaii. It goes back to 1975. In the background right now, an artist from Honolulu, going back to 1985, Aeolus, and the track Raised from the Magma album. We're going to spin this out and start with our new wave set proper with a band that quite evokes the spirit of Devo and that sort of spazzy electronic early new wave sound. They're called Pink Plastic Moo Moo, WZBC.
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New wave, new wave, new wave, new wave, new wave, new wave, new wave, new wave, new wave, new wave, new wave, new wave, new wave, new wave, new wave, new wave, new wave, new wave, new wave, new wave, new wave, new wave, new wave, new wave, new wave, new wave, new wave, new wave, new wave, new wave, new wave, new wave, new wave, new wave, new wave, new wave, new wave, new wave, new wave, new wave, new wave, new wave, new wave, new wave, new wave, new wave, new wave, new wave, new wave, new wave, new wave, new wave, new wave, new wave, new wave, new wave, new wave, new wave, new wave, new wave, new wave, new wave, new wave, new wave, new wave, new wave, new wave, new wave, new wave, new wave, new wave, new wave, new wave, new wave, new wave, new wave, new wave, new wave, new wave, new wave, new wave, new wave, new wave, new wave, new wave, new wave, new wave, new wave, new wave, new wave, new wave, new wave, new wave, new wave, new w

0: call a soul make. My mother made me go at her Goodwill store. I said 8 liters, ma, but it was get it out to feed the dog. So anyway, when we got there, I was so ashamed. I would go hide in one of the dressing rooms. And guess who was there?
1: Who?
0: Mona Moniz.
1: I doubt it.
0: Yeah, I mean, make a all the way.
1: Why? What she was doing there?
0: Hiding.

that night. And this holy guy would ask me if I was into S&M. So I told him, yeah, why? Plain or peanut? Then he said, no, S&M. But I knew what he was talking about. Surfing and making out, yeah? Why, what? You think I dumb or what?

0: my mother can be removed, past man. 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And then guess what happened?
1: What?
0: Just when I was walking out the door, my mother went yell, Janelle, you're not leaving the house till you make the rice right now. I mean, all of that, make it.
2: What, you ain't hear that song on the radio or what?
3: Oh, the one with the holly chicks talking funny.
2: Yeah, that's the one. You believe that song or what?
0: Yeah, I don't know, but I heard it's the people that talk to that.
3: Nah, not in real life.
0: Yeah.
3: You mean really good people walking around saying stuff like, oh, for sure, really grody, man.
0: Yeah, for real.
4: Hey, aloha. You know, like, are you local, man? Do you live here? I mean, like, I'm Andromeda, you know, like, Andromeda, man. I mean, you know, like, it would be really unreal if you could teach me how to cruise, man. It's so bitchin' to learn how to use chopsticks, you know? And, you know, like, oh, what? Is it because of my face breaking out? I mean, you know, like, I'm seeing a dermatologist, you know, but it's no biggie.
2: Annie!
4: Oh, yeah, for sure.
2: Take a rest!

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An everyday hero. His name will go far. An everyday hero by the Dime Czar. An everyday hero, his name will go far. His quest is too noble to leave it to chance. Their percussions are global, there can't be no chance. There can't be no chance.

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They forgive in his psyche. The very thing they fear most. To seduce and entice them. Stay at his post. And every day he

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0: There can't be no cans.
1: There can't be no cans.
0: There can't be no cans.
1: There can't be no cans.
0: There can't be no cans.
2: Has gone to the dogs today. Bark all you want, it won't go away. The world has gone to the dogs today. Bark all you want, it won't go away.
3: Go ahead, bark, bark, bark. Go ahead and bark, bark, bark. Go ahead, bark, bark, bark. 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Go ahead, bark.
4: Go ahead, whine.
3: Go ahead, bark.
4: Go ahead, whine.
2: The world has gone to the dogs today. Bark all you want, it'll go away. The world has gone to the dogs today. Bark all you want, it'll go away.
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One of those bands preceded the others, and the Dam Builders have ties to Boston. They moved from Honolulu to Boston, I think, sometime in like 89 or 90. But that's from their first release that was put out on a German label called The Young Person's Guide. So 1989 on that. Hat Makes the Man, Fact of Life, Searching for the Fertile Fields, going back to 1985. And Fester in there with Everyday Hero from 1987. Pagan Babies doing Surfing in Tunisia from their self-titled cassette in 85. And then we left off last hour with the Moquettes and the Incredible Q Band with a spoof on Frank Zappa's Valley Girls with Pololo Valley Girls and Pink Plastic Moo Moo with PH27 live recording from 1986. Throng in the background, fuzzy, quirky, minimalist. It's a demo from 87. We'll spin this out and get to the Bag of Cows on CBC.

All right, WZBC Newton, something really offensive, what we just heard. Slowbox is the name of the song from a self-titled release in 87, Mystery Crash and Dinner there, with Die in Style from their self-titled album in 1989. Kringer with Berlin Wall from the No Place to Play compilation in 88. Saud in there with Anguis from Saud is Dead from 86. A Dying Tribe with Embryonic Bliss from 88. Hypo Depression with Cole from their Spirit of the Dead release in 86. The Vacuum doing In Your Eyes from the Idle Forest release in 85. And Bag of Cow starting a whole set off with Love My Dog, their live cut from 1989. Wisdom Tree in the background. A little bit of a reggae band. Rima is the name of the song. Goes back to 88. So where I leave you for the night, we're going to get to a bunch of sort of noisy, hardcore, garage rocking stuff, ending out in a loud bang. You've been listening to Strange Pursuits, Deep Foray into the Alaskan and Hawaiian Underground from 1975 to 1989. This show will be up for 2 weeks. You can check our playlist on Spinitron. And next week we go up to, back over to the continent to Portland and Seattle and all points in between. So that's what we have in store. That'll take us until end of September. So thanks for listening. See you next week. ZBC.

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0: by Fester.
1: Is manifest.
0: Rats.
1: Erratic.
0: By corridor. 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
1: Orchestrations of a mouse age.
0: Ration. So famous.
1: Pig ram jet.
0: Each epigram. Jetty.
1: Is kissing us total.
0: Pew right risk.
1: Yeah.
0: Is sin gusto. Totally rich. Order roar qual.
1: Lyricord
0: yodel.
1: Quality
0: ode.
1: Lovers by Ritzy.
0: Zygote stating.
1: Or
0: ill. Ant is sash.
1: Hussard.
0: Us. Sarsaparilla. Massive. Stallion.
1: Mass.
0: Young. Support.
1: By Vestal. Lions of.
0: Ages existent. Angle mentor. Chided.
1: Sexist. Entanglement.
0: Ipso facto radar.
1: Orchid edition. Sips of actor.
0: Men tortilla.
1: Ad arrangement.
0: So illustrate sound.
1: Till a soil.
0: Errant in gases.
1: Lust tea. So under ranting.
0: Medicine master.
1: Has a steam
0: of lag.
1: Cinema stereo.
0: Iron icon.
1: No flag ironic.
0: Monetary
1: octoon. Tar yacht.
0: Row never. Yon evil. Logger as
1: ungrown everyone.
0: Pea shooter mineral.
1: Village rascal.
0: Lent and
1: oat.
0: Dingy drop.
1: Lane
0: wave warden.
1: Roland Tondo wedding.
0: Tropical man.
1: Hydroplane.
0: Acoustic
1: wayward and tropic.
0: Dictaphone yearling.
1: Icelandic tap.
0: Astronomer.
1: In gastronomic alibis escape.
0: Out. Inessential.
1: I
0: bumpy ram.
1: Pyramid.
0: Ideas.
1: Araloxy.
0: Owl.
1: Letter cap.
0: Yellow letter capital.
1: Italic or rupture.
0: Evil
1: dominance.
0: Urea.
1: Torture ensemble.
0: Seldom. In ancestry. Terrenes. Emblematic.
1: Donut and sile.
0: Tussle.
1: If ice vanishes in
0: our zimus. Is soft on
1: Antarctic kingdom. In
0: utensil edifice. Van is hesitant.
1: In epiphonema.
0: Tickling dew. Now.
1: Fat elegant. 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
0: Tangerine. Pip eno. Men abate.
1: Gel axe.
0: Leg antler. Retroverse. Reneg lactate.
1: Fulcrum blessing.
0: A pea flaming. The opera grateful.
1: Singed diesel eddy.
0: Crumbles.
1: Landslide.
0: Singed diesel.
1: Outrage.
0: Lip sex. Eros Island.
1: Dynasties tremor sequent in
0: Lid evict.
1: No donkeys.
0: Or you tragedy. Nastiest remorse. Quinine terror of Noadon. Keystone strategy. 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
1: Gyrate chemistry. Economic rondelet.
0: Plan adept arm.
1: Esplanade Armagon.
0: By gantry strangle.
1: Rang via Leviathan.
0: Via Thanatos.
1: A tossed at.
0: Sedative to
1: I veto to. I let tech Romeo push.
0: Chrome opus hasp. In new. Morale urine.
1: Spinning numeral. 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
0: Vent oven.
1: To vendors.
0: Dorsal tofu meat. Techion derailment.
1: 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Attach yonder ailment.
0: Laugh term. In uterus torpedo. 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
0: Pedometers
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0: In cholera diodes. Ignoramus.
1: Radio design.
0: Cleave rag escort.
1: Or a muscle average.
0: Exit.
1: Boom. Cortex I2 undo.
0: Opal. Lids.
1: Palate.
0: Ignite.
1: Sign I10 ovary.
0: Briania. Cinder. I-Fat.
1: Anniacin derivative. Toxins Candel Nation. Thin emission area.
0: Scandal map.
1: A grammar.
0: Land missionary.
1: East. Ontological.
0: Anagram maraschino.
1: Literacy.
0: Neon.
1: Id ever mink.
0: High
1: monopoly. Gonad.
0: Era cyanide.
1: Need.
0: Meow. 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
0: Polygon. 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
1: adenoidal phase.
0: Serotonin kiwis.
1: Rot on ink, I wish.
0: Cold ergonomical. 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Rhyme.
1: Older go.
0: Name.
1: Mica.
0: Answer.
1: Labius edge, no fear. 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
0: Odes.
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1: Rock and roll is an act that is much an art form. Rock and roll is an act that is much an art form.

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0: true or false.
1: If I say to you, this statement is false, let's just think about this statement for a minute. If the statement is true, then the statement is true. And if the statement is false, then the statement is false. This statement is false. Let's just think about this statement for a minute. If the statement is true, then the statement is false. And if the statement is false, then the statement is true. And we get into a loop which goes on forever. And I'd like to give you a simple example of this. If I say to you, let's just think about this statement for a minute. If the statement is false, then the statement is true. And if the statement is true, then the statement is false. And we get into a loop which goes on forever. There are always statements that can be neither proved nor disproved. This statement is true. Let's just think about this statement for a minute. If the statement is false, then the statement is true. And if the statement is true, then the statement is false. And we get into a loop which goes on forever. If the statement is true, then the statement is true. And if the statement is false, then the false statement is true. And we get into a loop which goes on forever. If I say to you, this true statement is false. Let's just think about this statement for a minute. If I say to you, if the true statement is false, then the statement is false. And if the false statement is false, then the statement is false. And we get into a loop which goes on forever. If the false statement is true, then the statement is true. Just think about this statement forever. If the true statement is false, then the statement is false. And we get into a loop which goes into a loop. If the true statement is false, then the statement is true. And if the statement is true and false, then the statement is true, true, true. And we get into a loop which goes on forever. Then this false statement is true, false. And if the true statement is false, then the statement is true, false, forever. And we get into a true loop forever. Let's just think about this statement for a minute. If the statement is true, and if the statement is false, then there's no way we can ever show that the statement is either true or false. This statement is false. And we get into a loop which goes on forever. And we get into a loop which goes on forever. And we get into a loop which goes on forever. And we get into a loop which goes on forever. And we get into a loop which goes on forever. And we get into a loop which goes on forever. And we get into a loop which goes on forever. And we get into a loop which goes on forever. And we get into a loop which goes on forever. And we get into a loop which goes on forever. And we get into a loop which goes on forever. And we get into a loop which goes on forever. If the statement is forever, then forever is the statement. And we get into a loop which goes on forever. And we get into a loop which goes on forever. And we get into a loop which goes on forever. And we get into a loop which goes on forever. And we get into a loop which goes on forever. And we get into a loop which goes on forever.

0: So who is to say what's a fact?
1: Yeah. That's exactly what we want. Do it again.
0: There is no reality. There's no absolute. No. There's no objectivity.
2: It's true.
0: There's no right and wrong.
3: I've got a gun.
0: There's no basis to criticize anybody. There's only people's arbitrary desires.
4: Wow. Who would be silly enough to carry an unloaded firearm?

0: difficult for all of us.
1: There's gotta be someone there.
0: It's difficult to understand.

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1: No brain.
0: When you're kind of confused about something.
1: No brain.
0: All of us can't imagine.
1: What?
0: All of us. It's all of us or none of us. Well, I wonder what would happen if you allow yourself to be confused.
1: What? No brain.
0: Well, I wonder what would happen if we can't.
2: Which is easiest to do? Undiscover the fish or discover the riddle? Take a minute to think about it, and then guess.
3: Who says it's about to go on the experiment?
4: Go away!
5: Tolerate uncertainty. Tolerating uncertainty.

0: now.
1: That's what he's suggesting.
0: It's very difficult for people to relate to you.
2: It's very difficult for all of us.
0: You have a very set pattern of ideas.
2: Efficiency resilience requires death diversity.
0: And you're very self-righteous.
2: Resilience efficiency equals diversity death.
0: And I find those qualities very difficult to relate to.
2: For

0: This is normal. These metaphors are physical. Physically realized in the neural circuitry of your brain over and over is a reason why we think in this way.
1: We all are in this cultural trance. We all are in this cultural trance. All of us. All of us. As a people, it's very difficult for all of us

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1: the way. 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
1: If you're listening to this at home, forget it. In a moment, you'll hear a warning tone followed by 7 seconds of silence. It could be a sign of trouble. Our test tone is coming up. Get ready to play it by ear.
2: Yes, sir, music really sells. It's the attention getter. 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

0: Yes, sir, music really sells.
1: That music really sells.
0: Music for selling. Yes, sir, music really sells. But remember, selling is our business just as music is our business. It's the gentle persuader that goes along to the store and hums in your ear as you look over the shelves. Gentle.
1: Music.

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0: Hi, this is James Brown, soul brother number one, always fighting. Now I'm fighting for your life. I'm fighting for your life because if you use drugs, you better leave it alone. Drugs are contagious. They're killers. Every drug is a killer. Stay away from drugs. 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And if you want to live, stay away from drugs because they are super bad, super bad, super bad.
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0: And your filament burns. 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
1: Yes.
0: Well, Marianne Faithfull had the wisdom and the foresight to ask this rhetorical question.
1: What are we fighting for?
0: And the answer's not nothing. I cite three recent examples. The Soviet Union was a brave attempt.

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8: It's that time of week again, Monday morning on WZBC. Name of the show is Rat Fever. I'm Nick. Thanks for joining me. How about that last one? Line go up, line go down from Emperor X. His new album, Unified Field, came out back in June. And what's that good old line going to do today? Consult your oracles. That's all we can do. Chatting with a friend of mine over the weekend about that record. He was new to Emperor X, and he said, this is just a more communist Mountain Goats. And in many ways it is. Playlist is online at WZBC.org. Chat's going to be up soon as well. And since we mentioned them, we have to play them. Here is the Mountain Goats with Days, the title track of their brand new album, which came out on Friday.
9: Why spiders when they're still in-

That is a very catchy one from Cootie Catcher, a band from Toronto. Friend of a Friend, from their album Shy at First, came out last year. Before that, Steph Chura with a new one, Danny, from her upcoming album, Dancing Alone on the Concrete, coming out on Saddle Creek in October. Warm one today in Boston, not as hot as the weekend, high of 86. Mostly sunny, and that's going to be the story over the next 2 days. A little bit of rain on Thursday, and then it will brighten up for the weekend. Name of this show is Rat Fever on WZBC. Next here, we're going to shake things up a bit with a new one from Proto Martyr, Sounds We Cannot Hear, from the upcoming full-length Hotel USONA, coming out September 25th.

That is Suitor with Dull Customer. They're a band from Cleveland, Ohio. That one from their album, Saw You Out With The Weeds, came out back in March. Before that, Knitting, a band from Montreal with I Want To Remember Everything from their album, Souvenir, came out back in June. And we're going to have the concert report after this next set. Three songs, all of them under 3 minutes. Kicked off by Telehealth and Yassify Me from their album Green World Image. Came out on Sub Pop in May, one of my favorites of the year so far.

0: Hey, what's that you're listening to in there? 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

It's a band from New Zealand, Office Dog, with Reigns. From their album Prime Corner came out this year. Before that, Mallory Hawk with Caretaker from her debut solo record, Very Good. I've been enjoying it the past couple weeks, called Chinook, and then Yassify Me by Telehealth starting it off.

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1: Time for the concert report on WZBC. 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Today they'll be screening The Samurai and The Prisoner. I cannot wait to see that. It is on my list. If you see it before I do, let me know how it is. They've also got The Odyssey in 70mm, Mary Oliver, Saved by the Beauty of the World, Wild Inside, Cookie Queens, The Invite, I Want Your Sex, Bernstein's Wall, and Sheep in the Box. Over at the Brattle Theater, ticket information, brattlefilm.org. At 3:30, they have 1953's The War of the Worlds, starring Anne Robinson, Frank Krieg, Gene Barry, and Lewis Martin. At 6, they have Donnie Darko, a craft-along screening, and at 8:30, I Shot Andy Warhol. The West Newton Cinema, information, westnewtoncinema.com. They'll have Hadestown the Musical, Minions and Monsters, Spider-Man Brand New Day, The Floaters, The Invite, The Odyssey, The Sheep Detectives, and Wild Inside. In terms of music tonight at The Sill, DVD extras, Bag Lady, Drew Lassie, and Secretary and O'Brien's will host a night of jazz featuring John Dalton's Spheres of Influence, Kelly Bray and Mitch Dayon, Iso Iso Ensemble, and YBH. And that's going to do it for your concert report today, Monday, August 10th. We're going to dive right back in, kick it up a notch with the OCs. Here's Intercepted Message from their 2023 album of the same name.

0: 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I have come a zillion miles in search of the Z. I cannot rest until I find the Z.
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That is Montreal band La Securite with Bingo, title track of their new album. That was new to me this weekend, and I've been loving it. So much fun. Before that, X-Hex with Don't Want to Lose from their 2014 album, Rips. That was an instant add to the WZBC library first time we heard that one. And we started off that short set with The OCs and Intercepted Message. Got a little bit of time left this morning before DJ Simon comes in with the Infernal Racket. So we're going to head back to 2010 for this next one, The Brutalist Bricks by Ted Leo and the Pharmacists. Here is Morning in America.

Yeah, good morning. You're listening to WZBC Newton 90.3 FM. I'm DJ Simon. This is a show called Infernal Racket, and I'm going to be hanging around here for 3 hours this morning playing some loud rock and roll to get your day started, to get your week started. Yeah. That's what we're doing here. How you doing this morning? How was your weekend? Mine was okay. It was good. Yeah, okay. That's all I'm going to tell you about it, though. That's it. Hey, if you want to say hi, you can get on the Spinatron chat. And what do? You go to the Spinatron chat / Spinatron.com / WZBC. Yeah, that's right. And you can get on the chat there. And you can see what I'm playing as I'm playing it. It's educational. It's fascinating. It's interactive. It's all the things you like. And we got some people in there now. Good morning, Nawood. And hiya, Bruckner. And Pie Guy. Yeah, opened with a banger there. That's right. That's right. That was the pre-show entertainment. The kids, they were a band from Belgium. They put out that song, This Is Rock and Roll, back in 1978 from their self-titled album. That's what you heard this morning for the pre-show entertainment. And why did I play that? Well, because this is rock and roll. This is what we do here on the racket. All right, what else do I have to tell you? If you stick around for the whole show, that last hour there, from 11 to noon, I pulled out another bin of 7-inch records, and I spent the last hour curating a set of stuff for you from that. I pulled out the I bin. Yes, the I bin. That's coming up at 11 o'clock. Songs from the I bin. All right, well, I think I just should get this thing off the ground. You ready to go? You ready to rock? I think I am. Let me just get all the proper levers in place and the dials adjusted to where they need to be here. And then we're going to roll with it. Here we go. We're going to open with a band called the Maritones. And that's all I got to tell you about this one. So here we go. Let's do it. Let the racket begin.

That's Sutros here on WZBC. Yeah, that's right. That's a new one. And they're from San Francisco. I think you've heard them here before a while ago. But this is a new one. We got a little OC's thing going on there now. Which is not a bad thing. I'm not saying that that's a bad thing. Anyway, that's a song called Collapsed Ethos, and that is from their new album, Don't Move. That's out on Wasted Wizard Records, and I have to say, it's pretty darn good. I listened to the whole thing over the weekend. Check it out. You won't be disappointed. Prior to that, we heard FIFA Kid. That was some high-energy egg punk from Mexico, and that song was called Sun Bombas, and that was from their album El Manifesto del Egg, and that is a new release out on Sif Records. Prior to that, we heard from Queens, New York, a band called Balaclava, and the song was called The Count of Rat Piss Manor. That's right. Only the tasteful stuff on the Infernal Racket program. That is a release out on Future Profit Records, something new. Prior to that, from Chicago, Daddy's Boy. They were doing a song called Glamour Shots, and that was from their Four Hombres album. That's a new release out on Drunken Sailor Records, and we heard a new one, a brand new one from Killer Kin. Not the best song they ever put out, but, you know, I'll take it. One Way was the name of that. That's a single from them out on Wop Shoe Wop Records. And I opened the set with the Maritones. I have to say, that was a good opener there. That really set the tone for the morning. That song had it all. Yeah, some shredding, some screaming, some feedback. That was good. So that was from an album called Maritones, Maritones, Maritones. That's a self-release from them. That's something new. And the song you heard was Fine Art. Yep. And that concludes set number one of today's edition of Infernal Racket. Hey, I hope you're sticking around and you're going to be here at the 11 o'clock hour to hear me spin some more of those scratchy 7-inch records. I pulled down the I-bin. Who could possibly be in the I-bin? You think we'll be hearing some Indigo Girls today, maybe? I don't know. We'll see what happens. It's all kind of spontaneous. Although I did get here extra early and, you know, did some previewing. So I got a couple stacks here. I got my definitely stack and I got my maybe stack. And I'm sure I'll be... I think I have enough material for a whole hour there, but yeah, stick around for that. That's coming up later, 11 a.m. But right now, what are you in the mood for? Huh? I hope you're in the mood for Agent Orange doing a Metallica cover, because that's what I'm in the mood for, and that's what I'm going to play. So yeah, here we go. Agent Orange doing a Metallica cover called Seek and Destroy. You ready for this? All right, here we go. Let's give this a spin. All right, you're listening to WZBC.

Okay. All right. Who was that? What was that? That was the Ultralights. That's what that was. And that was a song called Nostalgia. Ooh, I almost didn't make it back to the microphone in time. I was previewing more of those 7-inch records from the iBin that I'm going to be playing later at 11 a.m. Anyway, yeah, Ultralights from Atlanta, Georgia. They have a new album out called Pleasure's All Yours, and that was a song called Nostalgia. I already said that, but you've heard that here before. They released that as a single a couple years ago, and I think that was a different version on the album, but yeah, that's a good catchy one there, don't you think? Prior to that, we heard the 101ers, and of course, that was Joe Strummer's band before The Clash. Motor Boys Motor, that was recorded in 1975 and released on a compilation called Elgin Avenue Breakdown Revisited. That compilation came out in 2005 on Astral Works Records. And prior to that, we heard Angelic Upstarts doing Ronnie is a Rocker. And that was from We Gotta Get Out of This Place. That came out in 1980 on Warner Brothers Records. Hey, we also heard AJJ. That's right, AJJ. They used to be known as Andrew Jackson Jihad, but now they're just AJJ. And that's a new one from them called Flamethrower. And that's with a PH if you're looking for it. Flamethrower. And that is a new release from them. I already said that. I think that's the self-release too. And prior to that, a band I don't really know much about, Dragnet. Not even sure where they're from. They did a song called Paranoid, and that is from their self-titled album. A new release out on Total Punk Records. And at the top of the set, we heard Agent Orange doing a Metallica cover, Seek and Destroy, and that was from the compilation Surf Punks. Came out in 2011 on Anarchy Music. I think it was also on a Metallica tribute album. But here we go. We're getting ready to head into set number 3. How you doing out there? What's going on this fine Monday? If you want to say hi, get on the old Spinatron chat. Go to spinatron.com/WZBC. And we're all in there. We're all hanging out in there. Kind of quiet in there right now, but Patrick Murphy liked that AJJ song. I can tell you that. Let's see. What do I have for you? Oh, yeah. It's time for the John Peel session of the day. That's right. This is when I play a John Peel session that was recorded on this very day back in the day. And what I have for you today is something that was recorded on August 10th, 1981. Live in the BBC studios. Who could it be? 1981. Anyone gonna guess? All right, well, I'm just gonna play it. I'm gonna roll it here for you. Here we go. Yeah, it's the Cravats. You're on WZBC.

0: 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I'm trying to iron in here.
1: 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This is the Infernal Racket Show with me, your host, DJ Simon. I'm here until noon playing this racket for you. Hope you're going to stick around. Hope you're having a good morning. Let's talk about what we just heard there just now. That was Why Bother? And they were doing a song called Farm Pollution. That is from their Beyond Step 1 album. That is new on Feel It Records. I feel like they just put an album out not too long ago. But anyhow, Why Bother? They're from Mason City, Iowa, by the way. Useless Eaters, they did Lush Bomb. That's from their new one called Music for Clout, a new release out on Total Punk Records. Prior to that, that slightly woozy one you heard there, that was a band called Drift. And the song was called Fool Number 9. That is from the Violence for Your Ears. No, that's not what it's called. It's called Violence for Your Furs. And that releases on September 16th on God Unknown Records. What else did we hear? We heard Dream Decay from Seattle, and they did a song called No Answer. That was from their album You. Came out in 2017, but it just got reissued, I think, on Iron Lung Records. Prior to that, Mark Stewart. Yeah, Mark Stewart doing Autonomia from the Politics of Envy album. That album came out in 2012. And that was a release on Future Noise Music. And wouldn't you know, it's Mark Stewart's birthday today. I wonder if we'll be hearing another Mark Stewart song on Late for the Train. Saginaw likes to do the birthday tributes there. We'll see. We'll see. At the top of the set, we heard The Cravats. That was a John Peel session recorded on this very day, August 10th, 1981. And we heard a song called Terminus. That's that. That's all I got to tell you about that set. We're going to move on to the next one now. What are we doing here? Let's see. Well, we're going to hear something from a band called Friday My Lady. Is that right? Yeah, that's right. That's right. They're from France. And I guess I should cue this up. There we go. All right, I got it ready to go for you. Gonna give this a spin. I want to get a job in the city. Here we go. See what this sounds like. Oh yeah, I'm liking that. All right, you're listening to WZBC, the Infernal Racket Program.

0: That's Joan Jett here on WZBC, the Infernal Racket program. And I saw that The Runaways movie again over the weekend. I don't know how many times I've seen it now, but it's a fun movie. It's kind of a mess of a movie, but it's fun. So I wanted to hear some Joan Jett. And because I played some Public Image before that, I thought, hey, I'm going to play Joan Jett's cover of the Sex Pistols' Pretty Vacant. And that came from an album called The Hit List. Came out in 1990 on Blackheart Records. Yeah, hey, I heard the Sex Pistols are playing, where is it, at the Royale? Sometime in September, without Johnny. So, probably won't go to that. Just not the Sex Pistols without Johnny. Although I do enjoy Steve Jones, so be worth it for that. Anyhow, prior to that, yeah, Johnny. Public Image Limited doing Fishing. That was from the album called Album. Came out in 1986 on Virgin Records. Ah, yes, I remember when that came out. Listened to it a lot. Let's see. And for some reason, that song was going through my head last week. So sometimes I do that. I get a song that just appears in my head out of nowhere, and then I play it for you on the show. And the Dirt Bombs before that, doing Wreck My Flow. That was from the album We Have You Surrounded. That came out in 2008 on In the Red. And something new prior to that, the Dury Mums from Sydney, Australia. They were doing City Skills. That was from their new EP, Menthol. That's a self-release from them. And, they're taking their city skills because Friday My Lady wants... I want to get a job in the city. That was a song before that. Yeah, by Friday My Lady. They're from France. And that is from their new self-titled album out on Beast Records. Is that all? Was that it? I think that was it. Okay. All right. Okay. Hang on. I think I got Sandra on the phone here. I think she's there.
1: Hello. Good morning, DJ Simon.
0: Hey, what's going on? How's your morning going?
1: Well, it's going really slowly. You know, I was really tired, and we have a friend in from the weekend, and so we've been out and about doing a lot of walking and being social and everything. So it's just really, you know, I was sleepy.
0: Yeah.
1: Yeah.
0: Me too.
1: I know.
0: I was out and about too.
1: I know. Yes. Yeah. You came out and met us for dinner and stuff.
0: Yeah.
1: But yeah. No. It's been a busy weekend. Like I said, very warm and exploring the city, our city, which is always fun and learning new things.
0: What'd you learn? What was one of the new things you learned?
1: Well, one of the things that I learned is that the Commonwealth Pier is opening, and it's no longer behind scaffolding, and it's actually quite amazing.
0: Ah, that's cool. Over at the seaport there?
1: Opening. What's that? Yeah, in the seaport. Yeah, commercial. Commonwealth Pier right across from the Seaport Hotel. It's lovely.
0: Nice.
1: So, anyways, it's a good reason to go get down to the harbor. There's always something amazing going on and beautiful down there.
0: There's always a good reason to go to the harbor.
1: And you know what? There was not a lot. I mean, there wasn't a ton of people out down there, so it was easy to walk, no congestion. So, yeah, and it was a beautiful day.
0: And what about those elephants?
1: Oh my God, the elephants! I haven't gotten to like actually be in touching distance, reach distance with them, but I took photos from the bus. The shuttle bus, as the Green Line Underground is all shut down, so there's a shuttle bus. And they're on the Commonwealth Mall starting like at Arlington, I think. They don't go all the way to Kenmore, so you'll want to start at the beginning of Com Ave and then near the Common, and then there's like over 100 of them, I think.
0: Yeah, they're quite amazing. I saw them from the shuttle bus as well. I haven't actually been on
1: They're life size.
0: Yeah, I know. It's they look incredible. I can't wait to go.
1: Yeah.
0: We're going to go see them at some point.
1: Yeah, I think they're here until like the 13th or something of September.
0: Yeah, so it's a 100 or so life-size elephant sculptures.
1: And we're talking all sizes.
0: Yeah, all sizes. All. Baby elephants, big elephants.
1: Babies, yeah.
0: All of them. And,
1: made out of a certain kind of wood, I believe, handmade in India.
0: And they're on the Commonwealth Mall there. So check it out.
1: Gorgeous. Yeah. Get out. Go check them out. Take
0: yeah.
1: some pics.
0: All
1: enjoy.
0: Right.
1: Okay. Now that I've done my tourist spot, like my PR for Boston, I am here with my song of the week. It's an oldie. It's a goodie. It's
0: Ooh,
1: a favorite.
0: It's an oldie this week. How about that?
1: Yeah. But like I said, it's an oldie but a goodie. Good old treasure that I remember hearing back on the day on the Z and MBR and everything. And it's a band called Quick Space. Now, they started off it was founded by Tom Cullinan, and he was in what band? That's right.
0: Huh?
1: The Faith Healers.
0: Oh, okay.
1: When they
0: One of my favorites.
1: I know. I knew you would appreciate that. Tom Cullinan, and he created this band called Quick Space Super Sport. Eventually, they dropped the Super Sport, obviously. And they were active from 1994 to 2005. The song I picked is the Lobalong song, the opening track of their excellent album, Death of Quick Space. And that came out on Domino Records back in the year 2000.
0: The year 2000.
1: Yeah.
0: You always have to say the year before you say 2000, right?
1: Yes, that's correct.
0: That's a thing, right?
1: Why.
0: You don't say the year 2001, you say 2001. But if you're talking about 2000, you say the year 2000.
1: Right, in the
0: right.
1: year 2000.
0: Okay. Yep.
1: That's proper.
0: Okay.
1: And again, Lobalong song, I'm sure people are familiar with it. So I hope everyone has a good day. It looks like the temp dropped a little bit in the humidity, which was quite a welcome morning when I was walking Lulu.
0: Yeah.
1: Which is I was ready for it. But anyways, everyone take care. Have a great week. And DJ Simon, thanks for having me on.
0: Oh, always. Hey, you know what? This song is it's a fade inner. You know, it fades in. And I was thinking, you know, one day I should do a theme show of songs that have fade ins instead of fade outs.
1: Look at that.
0: This would be on it. And then this one not only has a fade in, but it fades in, and then it fades out, and then it fades in again.
1: Exactly. See, they're clever.
0: All right.
1: We're a clever band. All right, everyone, take care. I'll see you soon.
0: Thank you, Sandra Law.
1: Bye, everybody.
0: All right.
1: Bye.
0: Here we go. Here's Sandra Law's request of the week. And listen for the fade in, fade out, fade in. Here we go. Quick Space.

Wolfbox, a self-release from them. And prior to that, we heard Sick Puppy doing The Dogs. And that was from their album, Nobody Gets Hurt. And that is a new release out on Half Case Records. Another new release prior to that, Cairo Jag from Indianapolis, Indiana. They did a song called Tides. That was a good sprawling bit of psych there. That was fun. That's out on Romanus Records. We also heard Jowdy from New York, and that was a song called Hammer. That's from their new album, Permanent Maintenance, and that is out on Trash Casual Records. And prior to that, we heard Cheater Slicks. Hey, did anybody go see Cheater Slicks on Saturday night over at the Middle East? I missed it. I was going to go, and then I didn't go. Because we had... As Sandra Law mentioned, we had a visitor in town. Actually, we still have a visitor in town. He's going to be taking off later on this afternoon, heading back to San Francisco. But anyway, didn't make it to the Cheater Slicks. I bet you it was a hot one in there over at the Middle East. George Washington was the name of the song I played from them. And that was from their Refried Dreams album, came out in 1999 on In the Red Records. And at the top of the set, we heard Sandra La's request of the week, Quick Space, doing the Lobalong song from The Death of Quick Space. That's an album that came out in 2000, or you're supposed to say the year 2000, I said earlier. Came out in the year 2000. On Domino Records. And there you go. That was the set number 5 on today's edition of Infernal Racket. Hope you're enjoying it. Hope you're going to hang out for the final hour of the show here. That's when I do some bin binging. I pulled out the iBin of the 7-inch records that we have in the library. The iBin. Yep. So you're going to be hearing tunes from the iBin for the next hour. But all these 7-inch records I culled from that bin. And let's see. Oh, you know what else I might be doing during this last hour of the show here? For the 4 people who may try to get this show on Mixcloud, you might be wondering why I haven't posted any shows to Mixcloud, and it's because they keep taking my shows down because of the background music. Because all the songs on my background music come from the same album, and they have a licensing restriction on how many songs you can play from the same album. And even though I've been doing this for many years, they've now started to crack down, and that is why I haven't been able to post any songs to or any shows to Mixcloud. So maybe, just maybe, I'm gonna try some new background music. Just try it out, you know, give it a spin while I'm doing the 45s thing. But let's see, what are we going to start with here? I should say that it is that you're listening to WZBC Newton 90.3 FM. I got to do that for the ID at the top of the hour here. It is 11:03. And here we go. We're going to start off this 7-inch bin set. I told you I pulled the iBin down, so you're probably wondering, why am I opening with a band called Gape Seed? And that's because I found it in the iBin. Yeah. Actually, there was a bunch of 7-inch records piled up on the iBin, and a lot of them were from the G, from the letter G. So you're going to also hear some bands with the letter G, starting with this one. This is Gape Seed. And what are they doing? They're going to be doing a song called Narices. And

comments on the sticker. Somebody said, an earful of Helmet, Sonic Youth, Unsane Sound. So I'm on board with that. So let's give this a spin. Here we go. We're doing the bin binge today. Here we go. Yeah. Well, sounding good so far. All right.

but you can't see.

Oh, I almost wasn't ready for that one. There we go. All right. I was getting the other one queued up there. Hey, let's listen to some new background music. What do you say? Let's give this a shot here. Let's see what this sounds like. Yeah, there we go. Yeah, I'm trying out some new background music because Mixcloud keeps taking down my shows because all my background music songs are from the same album and they have licensing issues with doing that. So anyway, hang on a second. All right, I'm back. I was just getting my thing queued up there for the next song that's coming up. All right. What is that? Anyway, what did we hear during that set? We heard Gravel just now doing In Your Eye. That was from the single Yesterday. Had In Your Eye on the other side. And on the comments on the sticker, it says very 60s retro sounding, which I don't know, I wasn't picking up on that. And someone else wrote, really regretted playing it. Now, come on. That's actually why I played it, because I didn't think it was bad. I didn't regret playing it. Uh-huh. All right. That's a background song I'm probably not going to play again, because... You know, you shouldn't have vocals in your background songs. Anyway, what did we hear before that? We heard the Jesus and Mary Chain doing Upside Down. That was a pretty grubby 7-inch single. Came out in 1984. And I don't know what label this was on. This may have been a self-release, maybe? No, Creation? Creation. Yeah, there we go. Creation Records. Jesus and Mary Chain, and on the comments on the sticker it says, this band is it in London, effing huge, 20 minute sets by the end, everything is broken. The band doesn't know where they are, and the audience has entered. Entered what? Noise Oblivion, there we go, yeah, I like that, Noise Oblivion. All right. What else does it say? It were a bit overblown, in my opinion. That was another comment on the comments thing on that. Anyway, Jesus and Mary Chain there. What else did we have? Before that, we heard the Insaints. And as I mentioned at the top of this segment here, I pulled the I bin of the 7-inch singles. And... for the I bin, there was only one band in this set that actually started with I, because there were some misfiles here, but I just roll with it, you know what I'm saying? Anyway, the Insaints, they were doing Stupid Boy, and that was from this nicely packaged double 7-inch that they did with the Diesel Queens. And I didn't even preview one of the Diesel Queen songs. Maybe I should do that, throw one of theirs on in another set. But anyway, what does this say? I'm liking the Insaints a lot. That's what it says on the comments. But those Diesel Queens, although the codpiece mail order form they sent us was fun. Yeah, that was the comments on the comment sticker. Okay. All right, maybe I won't play Diesel Queens then. Anyway, let's see, what else did we hear? Before that, we heard Grave Blankets doing Your Injured Ways. Is that what we heard from that? Yeah, that's what we heard from that. And what did that come out on? When did that come out? That came out in 2007. Oh, I should mention the...
Insaints and the Diesel Queens thing. That came out in 1993. Did I mention that? I don't know if I did. Anyway, Grave Blankets, Your Injured Ways. On the comments on that one, it says, Thrashy Garage. It's okay. Yeah, I thought it was okay. I thought it was pretty good. And was that... What else did we hear? We heard... this is a ZBC classic, huh? The Girls doing Jeffrey, I Hear You. Yeah. And it's original vinyl 7-inch wonder right there. Had some schmutz on it, but it played through okay. And we started the set there with, let's see, we heard Gape Seed. And that was a song. That was a song called Narices. And like I said at the top of the set, the comments on the sticker said, an earful of Helmet, Sonic Youth, Unsane. And yeah, I guess I pick up on that. Anyway, what time is it? It's 11:30 already? Jeez, this one's going fast. Hang on, let me see what I got here. Okay. What do you think of this background music, huh? You liking it? Is it all right? Let's see. I was gonna... Let's check this one out. Oh, there we go. I like that. Anyway, we're gonna move on into another set of these 45s. Actually, I shouldn't call them 45s. Like I said last week, some of these play at 33. So I'm going to call them 7-inch singles. That's what we're doing. And I got the Inca Babies queued up here, but I'm not sure what side I queued up. I queued up the B-side. And you know why? Because on the comments it says, B-side rules. And this one's called Bus Breaker. All right, so let's give this a whirl, see how it goes. All right, you're listening to WZBC, the Infernal Racket Program, and for this last hour of the show, I'm spinning 7-inch vinyl, culled from the ZBC library, from the I bin, apparently, even though most of these bands haven't started with the letter I. But this one does. Inca Babies, here we go.

Okay, all right. I was caught off guard again. I was queuing up another. Couldn't decide what to play for the closing song here. And, well, we'll get to that. We'll get to that. Let's see. Let's try out some more of that new background music. See how this goes. Ooh, I like that. All right. All right, so I've been spinning these 45s, or should I say 7-inch records, because they don't all play at 45. That last one, I think I played the wrong side. I think I wanted to play the side that was a song called Rockstar, and I accidentally queued up the other side called If I Was a Man, and while I like the sentiment of the song, I didn't think it was very good. But anyway, that was a band called Gouge, and and on the comments on the sticker it says, pretty lame. Yeah, that one wasn't that good. I'll admit it. Okay, what else did we hear? We heard a band called It's a Fetish. They were doing a song called Nonstop. And that was I don't know the date on this. 1977. Wow, there we go. I think that was a self-release because it came out on Fetish Records. And what else? We heard a band called The Incredible Face of Junior. And that was a song called Blue Cheer. And on the comments it says, Rockin' Indie Rock. I guess if it's not the guy from Crayon. If not, it certainly sounds like it. Yeah, I don't know. I don't know about that. Anyway, that was, Incredible Face of Junior. We also heard Grandpa Boy. And in the comments it says Paul Westerberg. Was Paul Westerberg and Grandpa Boy? No, I don't know. I wasn't aware of that. What's going on here? What'd you think of that background music? That was pretty good, huh? Yeah, that was good. Here's some more. Here's something else. Grandpa Boy was doing I Want My Money Back. And, let's see, on the sticker, on the comment sticker, it says, this really sucks. I kind of liked it. That was a rocking one. What else did we hear? Where am I? Infested did Who They Are. Absolutely no comments on that one on the sticker, and I'm actually not sure if that's a song I played because it wasn't labeled on the 7-inch single what song was on which side, and I wasn't paying attention, so who knows if that was the one I actually played. Itchy Rat, look at that, it's got an in your ear price tag on it. $3.99 and worth every penny. Itchy Rat, that was a song called Save the Labels for the Tins of Peas. And that was from the One Man's Brains 7-inch single. It came out in 1986 on Waterfront Records. And on the sticker, all it says is, The Rat! Exclamation point. And at the top of the set, we heard Inca Babies. That was from a 7-inch called The Judge. And I think I played the B-side. Yeah, I played the B-side there. Bus Breaker. And that was it. Oh, geez, look at what time it is. I don't even have time for a closing song. Yeah, I don't have time for a closer, so I guess we're just going to listen to some more of these instrumentals. So
to play out to the top of the hour here, because Democracy Now! Is next. And I don't know. Stick around for that if you want, but if you don't, you should come back and at 1 o'clock, come on back for Late for the Train with David, who was on the chat there. He said hi in the chat, Saginaw did, and then sorry, I didn't respond. I was busy, you know, shuffling through the records here and whatnot. But anyway, David, a.k.a. Saginaw, up at 1 p.m. with Late for the Train. So stick around for that. Hey, I'm DJ Simon. This has been a show called Infernal Racket. And as always, it's been an honor and a privilege playing loud rock and roll for you today. I'm going to get out of here. I'll be here next week. Stick around for more on the Z. We got

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1: This is the second time this has happened that I've received a reprieve from the governor, which means this is my third execution day, and so that in and of itself is daunting. But of course, you know, having more time means I could put forth a more concerted fight. Even with your best efforts, you're still, you know, hoping for some kind of divine intervention, you know.
0: Ohio's Republican Governor Mike DeWine has granted reprieve to Keith Lamar and two other prisoners on death row. Lamar was scheduled to be killed in January, but his execution has now been pushed back until January 2030, giving him and his supporters more time to fight for his freedom. He'll join us live from Ohio's death row. Then, as we broadcast from Edinburgh, Scotland, we'll be joined by the world-renowned violinist Nicola Benedetti. She's the first Scot and first female to head the Edinburgh International Festival.

And we'll be joined by the prize-winning Brazilian actor and filmmaker Wagner Moura. He was nominated for an Oscar for his performance in The Secret Agent. Here in Edinburgh, he's starring in the play A Trial, after an enemy of the people. All that and more coming up.

0: Democracy Now!, democracynow.org, The War and Peace Report. I'm Amy Goodman, Edinburgh, Scotland. Now with headlines in New York, Nermeen Sheikh.
1: Israeli Prime Minister Benjamin Netanyahu rejected President Trump's 15-point Gaza peace plan in a public split with the U.S. leader. The proposal requires Hamas to disarm fully before Israel withdraws and Palestinians gain independence, but Netanyahu demanded complete disarmament up front before any phased implementation begins. Here's Netanyahu on Sunday.
2: As long as I am Prime Minister, a Palestinian state will not be established, not in Gaza and not in Judea and Samaria, not a Fatahstan, not a Hamasstan.
1: Palestinians in Gaza responded to Netanyahu's rejection of Trump's 15-point peace plan.
3: We wish for the war to end and to live in peace. As they say, Prime Minister Netanyahu agrees with peace and all this stuff. All of this is a lie. Netanyahu's response was expected. We are used to this issue that he always rejects. He doesn't care about peace. He doesn't care about the people. He doesn't care about anything. The most important thing is that he wins elections.
1: A New York Times investigation into how the participants of the Global Samud Flotilla were treated in Israeli detention details beatings, electric shocks, and other abuse. Six activists produced medical records documenting serious harm, fractured ribs, broken vertebrae, a shattered tailbone, a gunshot wound, and a collapsed lung. Four said Israeli forces shot them with rubber bullets or beanbag rounds while they were detained on a ship. Three reported being shocked with tasers while beaten inside shipping containers. Back in May, Israel apprehended more than 400 activists on the Global Samud Flotilla at gunpoint on the Mediterranean as they attempted to break the Israeli blockade on Gaza.

0: Gaza. Iran says it's close to a final pact with Oman to define new shipping lanes through the Strait of Hormuz. But Tehran insists the U.S. must act first by paying compensation, lifting sanctions, and halting military threats. According to the Iranian Foreign Minister Abbas Araghchi, the U.S. and Iran are not engaged in direct talks and will not restart them as long as Washington continues to breach the interim deal. This is Iran's President Masoud Pezeshkian.
1: Instead of sitting down to resolve them then, we need to see how to resolve them now, if a solution is possible, which is currently being worked on in the Oman negotiations. God willing, we will reach a point where we can get out of this state of neither war nor peace.
0: Yemen's Iran-backed Houthis attacked a Saudi Aramco refinery on Sunday, 2 days after Saudi Arabia forged a defense pact with Turkey and Pakistan. The alliance pledges mutual defense, which means an armed attack on any one member counts as an attack on all. But after Sunday's attack, it was not immediately clear whether Turkey or Pakistan would respond. The Houthis also attacked the Yemeni Red Sea port city of Mocha, close to the strategic Bab al-Mandeb Strait, killing at least 7 people. Last month, Houthi leaders declared a naval blockade against Saudi Arabia, claiming a Saudi siege on the militia group. In Russia, a Ukrainian drone attack has killed at least 13 people, including one child, this morning. It's one of the deadliest attacks on Russia since the start of Moscow's full-scale invasion of Ukraine in 2022. This comes as Russia and Ukraine traded attacks on Sunday. A Russian strike hit an apartment block in Kharkiv, Ukraine, killing 3 people and wounding 37. Meanwhile, in Belgorod, Russia, a Ukrainian drone attack killed 5 people and wounded 25. Here in the U.S., President Trump's former personal lawyer, Todd Blanche, was confirmed as attorney general Saturday morning by a narrow 50-49 vote in the Senate. Republican Senator Bill Cassidy of Louisiana cast the deciding vote to confirm Blanche. Republican Senators Susan Collins and Lisa Murkowski voted against Blanche's nomination. Some Republican senators had questioned Blanche's mismanagement of the release of the Epstein files and his role in creating President Trump's $1.8 billion so-called anti-weaponization fund. Blanche eventually walked back the fund after 2 Republican senators threatened to withhold their votes. A federal appeals court ruled Friday that Trump cannot build a ballroom to replace the White House East Wing without congressional approval. The court confirmed the lower court's ruling that the president has no legal authority to tear down and rebuild White House sections without Congress's approval. President Trump vowed to appeal the ruling, writing on Truth Social, quote, "It is all tied together as one big, expensive, and very complex unit, which is vital for national security and military operations of the United States of America. This unjust decision must be overturned by the Supreme Court in its entirety," Trump wrote. In Colombia, right-wing president Abbe Lardo de la Espria was sworn in Friday. King Felipe VI of Spain, U.S. Attorney General Todd Blanche, FIFA President Gianni Infantino, and right-wing Latin American presidents including Argentina's Javier Milei, Ecuador's Daniel Noboa, and Chile's José Antonio Kast were in attendance. This is Abbe Lardo de la Espria speaking from the city of Cali, where he vowed to crack down on armed groups and abandon peace efforts.
2: There will not be a single place in our territory where criminals can feel safe. I make my own words of Winston Churchill: victory at all costs, victory in spite of terror, victory however long and hard the road may be, because without victory, there is no survival.
0: Temporary protected status, TPS, for thousands of immigrants from South Sudan and Burma is set to end after 2 federal judges sided with the Trump administration's efforts to terminate the relief. The move will impact over 200 South Sudanese nationals and an estimated 4,000 immigrants from Burma who will now face deportation. This comes after a U.S. Supreme Court ruling ended TPS for immigrants from Haiti and Syria. In related news, the Trump administration has detained dozens of parents and spouses of active-duty U.S. military personnel in its immigration crackdown. That's according to an investigation by the Associated Press, which found more than 50 parents and spouses of U.S. service members have been arrested since Trump returned to office. At least 6 have been deported. This comes as the nation's two largest private prison companies, CoreCivic and Geo Group, reported a combined $1.4 billion in quarterly revenue between April and June as immigrant detention skyrockets under Trump's second term. A record 51,000 immigrants were arrested in July alone. In Texas, rallies continue this weekend to mark 1 month since the July 7th ICE killing of 52-year-old Mexican father Lorenzo Salgado Araujo in Houston. The agents involved have not been identified as his family, and supporters demand for justice. In South Africa, more than 178,000 African immigrants have been forced to flee and return home in recent months amid growing violence and harassment. That includes an estimated 115,000 people who've returned to Zimbabwe since May. Advocacy groups report thousands of children have been removed from schools and HIV patients pulled from life-saving treatment in South Africa. Wildfires continue to burn across the western U.S. and Canada as firefighting crews struggle to contain the devastating blazes. Some 20,000 people in British Columbia were ordered to evacuate on Saturday as the massive Bald Range wildfire nearly doubled in size overnight near the regions of Summerland and Peachland. British Columbia's premier said the fire was, quote, like a bomb going off. There are more than 100 active fires in the region, setting off a state of emergency. Scientists warn worsening heat waves and drought due to climate change has led to more frequent and intense fires worldwide. And in Japan, bells rang in Nagasaki Sunday as the city commemorated 81 years since the U.S. dropped the atomic bomb. The attack on August 9, 1945, killed 74,000 people just 3 days after the U.S. dropped the first nuclear weapon ever used in war on the city of Hiroshima, killing 140,000 people. This is the mayor of Nagasaki.
3: The atomic bombings of Hiroshima and Nagasaki forced us to confront the reality that humanity had crossed, even in the line of using nuclear weapons against human beings. The theory of nuclear deterrence is extremely risky. Nuclear weapons are not a necessary evil, but an absolute evil, and humanity and nuclear weapons can never coexist.
0: The anniversary came as the government of Japan's ultra-conservative Prime Minister, Sanae Takeuchi, has shifted defense policies to bolster militarization. Takeuchi has been widely ambiguous about her long-term commitment to maintain Japan's three non-nuclear principles, endorsed over 50 years ago. And those are some of the headlines. This is Democracy Now!, democracynow.org, The War and Peace Report. When we come back, we'll speak to death row prisoner Keith Lamar. Ohio's Republican Governor Mike DeWine has just granted him and two other prisoners a reprieve of execution.
4: You know, whenever I think about all the struggles and strife I've been through in my life, it's truly hard to comprehend. I mean, I'm sitting inside a cage on death row, yo. So far away from home, so far away from everything I know. Might as well be sitting inside the hold of a slave ship. That's what it feels like to be here. Yet it's hard sometimes to see how what I'm going through is connected to what my ancestors suffered and survived. Truth be told, I'm lucky to be alive, real talk. Sometimes when things get too heavy to carry, I close my eyes and drift back to a time when everything was all good. A time when it was fully understood that being here on this earth was the biggest blessing. My grandfather taught me that. See, I grew up in a neighborhood called The Village, a small enclave on the east side of Cleveland. A beautiful place, yo. With fruit trees and sweet things on every corner, no lie. I was surrounded by my family and friends, and I'm telling you, there was no end to the love we shared. A real community planned by people whose only plan was to live and give everything they had. They gave it all. The children of slaves who brave the worst of it, so we, the children and grandchildren, could make the most of it.
5: Tell them the truth. Spoken words by Keith Lamar. Music by Albert Marquez. This is Democracy Now!, democracynow.org, the War and Peace Report. I'm Amy Goodman in Edinburgh, Scotland, with Nermeen Sheikh in New York.
0: On Friday, Ohio Governor Mike DeWine issued reprieves for three men on death row, citing the difficulty of procuring lethal injection drugs from pharmaceutical suppliers. The execution dates of the three men were pushed back to 2030. This comes after Governor DeWine, who is a Republican, announced in June that he no longer believes in the efficacy of the death penalty as a deterrent.
6: It is today impossible to make the case that the death penalty is a deterrent. I no longer believe the death penalty is a deterrent to murder. The moral justification I had for voting for the death penalty simply no longer exists. For the state to take a human life, there must, in my opinion, there must be evidence that in doing so, it will help protect the public, that the threat of that action will deter someone from committing murder. For the reasons stated above, I do not believe that argument today can be successfully made. Nor do I believe that there's any chance in the future the facts that I have cited to support that belief will change. Therefore, I believe Ohio should abolish the death penalty.
5: One of the men on Ohio's death row who received the reprieve from Governor DeWine is Keith Lamar. The new date gives Lamar, his attorneys and supporters, more time to fight for his freedom. Lamar was sentenced to death for the murder of five fellow prisoners during the 1993 Lucasville prison uprising. He and his attorneys say he's innocent and was wrongfully convicted. His trial was held in a remote Ohio community before an all-white jury. He's now spent over 30 years in solitary confinement.
0: This is an excerpt from the animated short film The Injustice of Justice, narrated by Keith Lamar and illustrated by Molly Crabapple, which won the grand prize for the best animated short film at the 2025 Golden State Film Festival.
7: I was on the recreation yard when it all began. A guard came running out of the building with blood streaming down his face, followed by a masked prisoner who was carrying a weapon and yelling, "We taken over." Against my better judgment, I went inside to check on my personal belongings. A fatal mistake. It was complete chaos. When I made it to my assigned location, I discovered that it was being used as a holding area for hostages, both guards and prisoners. I was thereafter approached by a masked prisoner who gave me the option to either participate or leave. I chose to leave. Hundreds of us gathered on the yard, waiting as the National Guard and Highway Patrol took up watch outside the perimeter fence. Because I had gone into the hostage area without wearing a mask, my name would be mentioned among a vast array of potential suspects, even though the state concedes that I was never affiliated with any of the gangs said to have presided over the riot. The fact that I was already serving time for murder would play a big part in their decision to indict me. Ultimately, I was charged with 9 counts of aggravated murder. I couldn't believe it.
5: That was an excerpt from the animated documentary, The Justice of Injustice, narrated by Keith Lamar, illustrated by Molly Crabapple. For more on the news of the reprieve and the latest on Keith Lamar's case, we're joined by three guests. Keegan Stephan is a civil rights lawyer with Beldock, Levine & Hoffman. He's representing Keith Lamar, joining us in New York. Amy Gordejew is campaign manager for Justice for Keith Lamar. She's with us from Cleveland, Ohio. And on the phone from Ohio's death row is Keith Lamar. Keith, we're going to begin with you. I don't know whether to say congratulations or recognizing that this means you still have an execution on the horizon, but the significance of the Republican Ohio governor, Mike DeWine, putting off, giving you a reprieve on this execution for 3 years. Can you talk about your response and how you learned that you would not be killed by the state next year?
8: Well, first of all, I think, thanks so much, Amy, for the opportunity, obviously, to elevate the profile of my case. I think congratulations is in order, because aside from me receiving a reprieve, which I was very relieved, though we anticipated that he would do stick to his pattern, I'm still relieved that I don't have that hanging over my head. But in the meantime, you know, I've been undergoing a consistent torture since the last reprieve. Guards have been spraying chemicals in and around my cell. I haven't been able to eat breakfast or lunch over 3 years because of the chemicals that are being sprayed in my food. I'm being harassed constantly. And so, you know, not the death penalty, you know, the execution is one thing to worry about, but I've also, you know, been caught up in this thing called the push-off, where guards try to push you off the planet, try to get you to kill yourself. And one of my friends 2 months ago committed suicide because of the same treatment that I've been undergoing for the past 3 years. But, yeah, getting to my legal case, you know, I've been working very hard with, you know, a formidable team of attorneys who are right now uncovering evidence that has been withheld for the past, you know, 3 decades. And so it's been really, really, you know, difficult over the past several months, because, you know, with the execution looming, we would have concerns about filing under that, under the impression that we were trying to execute some kind of ploy. And, you know, with that now being removed, we're not operating under that type of pressure and that suspicion. So, you know, hopefully the courts would take the motion that we're about to file more seriously because of the reprieve. But I'm thankful, grateful for the time that I've been given, because that gives my attorneys more time to develop my claims. Yeah.
0: So, Keith, you know, we're very, very sorry to hear about this absolutely atrocious treatment that you have been receiving. I mean, if you could talk a little bit more about, you know, is there any recourse? What kind of response do you get when you point out what's happening?
8: Well, about 4 or 5 years ago, they passed a rule that all guards have to wear cameras, body cameras, similar to police officers on the street. And ironically, the result of them having cameras has allowed them to do more mistreatment, more harassment, because if it's not on the camera, it didn't exist. It didn't happen. So I followed up with 50 complaints with administration here, and they checked the camera. They don't see anything. They claim not to see anything, and because they didn't see anything, it doesn't exist. Meanwhile, you know, my health has, you know, has depreciated. I'm in constant jeopardy. Like I said, I'm losing weight. You know, I'm right now sitting in a plume of fumes as I'm speaking to you on the phone, but I have to sit at the front of the cell because that's where the signal is strongest. But I'm right now in a cloud, you know, of a bewilderment as I'm trying to communicate to people, you know, the specific details of my case. And this is what I've been operating on under for the past three years since the first reprieve. So while the reprieve is, you know, particularly important, it also means more suffering. You know, and you know, I'm trying to be available for these interviews, for these opportunities to speak out my truth. But it's, you know, they're not making it easy, you know, and I suspect that the harassment is being done with the approval or at the behest of the administration, because it's blatant. They're doing it with impunity, you know what I mean, with no concern or risk of losing their jobs. You know, and I'm pretty much laughed at on a routine basis whenever I bring it to the administration. It's to the point now, it doesn't even make sense to file complaints, you know, because all my complaints have fallen on deaf ear right now as I'm speaking to you. My lips are stinging. Yeah, I'm sorry. Go ahead.
5: Keith Lamar, Mike DeWine, the Republican governor, has come out against the death penalty. Can you explain why, then, he is granted a reprieve as opposed to commuting your sentence? Your supporters, you are calling for your freedom. But if you can explain how this works, he just says he can't get the execution drugs to kill you. What are you calling for right now?
8: Well, Mike DeWine, at the end of the day, as a politician, as he himself stated, he was one of the architects who put in place the execution policy here in Ohio. You know, he's about to retire. I think he's well into his 80s now, and so he's thinking about his legacy. You know, but he's at the end of the day as a politician, and he's doing the political thing and passing the buck basically for the next person who comes in line, which if it's a Republican, you know, you can expect the death penalty to be the deaths to resume here in Ohio. You know, Mike DeWine asked the voters to vote to abolish the death penalty, but you're asking poor white people, the same people who voted for Trump overwhelmingly here in Ohio, to do something that they have some type of psychic need for. You know, it's like, you know, I'm in here and they want to see you suffer. You know what I mean? And that's the whole thing. And so they also heard the news that I got a reprieve. It spread around the prison immediately. And even on that day, it's just the attacks are immediate. I know I sound a little hysterical, but I'm making this call under duress. I'm living under extreme strain. And the reprieve, while good and on the legal sense, and giving us more time, it also increases the pressure, the harassment that I'm undergoing.
0: Keith Lamar, again, we're so sorry to hear about this distressing treatment and the conditions under which you're living there. I wanted to ask you about comments you've made about the disproportionate number of convictions and executions in Hamilton County, and whether you think those have changed at all in the duration in which you've been imprisoned, and what the reasons are that you've said all-white juries, jailhouse informants, etc. If you could just elaborate.
8: Yeah, when the riot happened, they were looking for prosecutors to prosecute the crimes, and they picked Hamilton County because of Hamilton County's dubious distinction of receiving these death penalty cases. I think they were only second to Texas at the time. And Mark Pietmeyer, from early 1990s up until now, used the same MO of using jailhouse informants, withholding exculpatory evidence. I mean, this is their MO. This is the DNA, the culture of this particular prosecuting office. And here in the early 2020s, a lot of those cases that was prosecuted 10, 20 years ago are coming back, because of the misconduct are being overturned. And the same thing he did in all these multiple cases that are now being overturned, he did to me. He withheld exculpatory evidence. He coached witnesses. I've only seen, based on the estimation of my attorneys, 30% of the evidence that was collected. And they're talking about killing me. And so, you know, this prosecutor's office was handpicked. My case was, shoved into this all-white county, Ironton, Ohio, where all-white jury was all but certain. And they convicted me with absolutely no evidence at all.
0: Well, Keith, I'd like to bring in your attorney, Keegan Stephan, who's here with us in the New York studio. Keegan, if you could talk about what this reprieve means and how it came about now. What does it actually mean for what might happen to Keith?
9: Sure. I mean, the most important thing by far is that this reprieve means that Keith Lamar, who is one of the most brilliant and loving humans I've ever met in prison or outside, will not be executed for another 3 years. That is so meaningful to him and so many people who he loves and takes care of and educates on a day-to-day basis. For his legal case, that means that we have another 3 years to litigate his innocence, which is absolutely critical. As Keith said, we were coming up to a deadline when we would have needed to file to make sure that this case wouldn't have just been tossed at some juncture as being a last-ditch effort. And it's not a last-ditch effort. We've been investigating now for over 3 years. We've uncovered incredible new evidence, very powerful evidence of his innocence. I've spoken to eyewitnesses, uncovered additional materials in the record that have me believing that he is absolutely innocent. There's no question in my mind. So we are now in the process of putting all of that into a motion for leave and a motion to vacate his conviction, and we'll be filing very soon. We will then have all of this time to litigate it, to get courts to decide on it, and hopefully by the time 3 years rolls around, he will be exonerated and a free man.
5: And finally, Amy Gordiev, what are your leader, campaign manager for justice for Keith Lamar? What are you and the supporters of Keith calling for now? How are you organizing?
10: Well, we are facing the departure of our governor, Governor Mike DeWine, in January. And right now we're in an unusual moment of his political history where he has the power to do something extraordinary, and that is to pardon Keith. We're asking and calling on as many of your viewers and anyone they can share it with to sign the petition to Governor DeWine, asking him to look into this case and do the right thing, do the moral thing. He spoke of his morality and his beliefs, and we want him to take it one step further. And that petition can be found at keithlamar.org/petition. We ask people to follow us on our social media. It's all one word, at Justice for Keith Lamar. And we really need to make our choir sing loudly now and show the government what the collective cry is of people who are feeling and caring and who've come to this conclusion with us. And as Keegan just mentioned, that evidence will soon be made public and available, and it's unquestionable at that point. Anybody with who's a thinker will see right away that Keith was framed, and it's not just his word. It's all right there for anyone to see. So we just ask everyone who can help us spread the word, because that in our current society seems to be, you know, the squeaky wheel gets a grease, as they say, and the more support we have, I think the more compelling our cry will be when we take our petition to him in November.
5: I want to give Keith the last word. Keith, from Ohio's death row, your final comment to the world right now.
8: I mean, you know, one of the things that, I mean, I was listening to the run-up to my segment about what's going on in Israel, what's going on all over the world. And, it's, you know, I'm emboldened always watching your show, Amy, that people are speaking up, standing out. And Audre Lorde once said that your silence would not protect you. And you know, that's the thing that I want to send out to anybody who might be listening to this, who might be going through any, you know, oppression or any type of evil or whatever it might be. That speak out who you are, and you will find or discover that you are not alone. And that's been one of the, you know, the big, you know, blessings in my life. You know, and I'm fortunate to, I want to thank all the people who are supporting me, but there's too many people to thank. You know, but here we live in a capitalistic country, and Frederick Douglass said, you might not always get what you pay for, but you're going to pay for what you get. And so all the people who have been, you know, funding my campaign, funding my legal fund, you know what I mean? I really, really want to thank you. It has made all the difference, you know, all the difference in the world. And I just want to thank you and your team, Amy, for once again helping me highlight my case. I mean, it really, really is invaluable what you all are doing for me. And I'm really, really grateful. Really, really grateful. Thanks so much.
5: Well, Keith, we're going to continue to cover your case. Keith Lamar has been granted a reprieve by the Ohio Governor Mike DeWine for 3 years, a reprieve from execution. His supporters, like our guest, Amy Gordiev, campaign manager for justice for Keith Lamar, and attorney Keegan Stefan, are now organizing to call for the stopping of his execution. Coming up, we are broadcasting from Edinburgh, Scotland. We'll be joined by the world-renowned violinist Nicola Benedetti, the first Scot and first female to head the Edinburgh International Festival. We'll then be joined by Wagner Moura. Stay with us.

0: World-renowned violinist Nicola Benedetti performing here at the Edinburgh International Festival. This is Democracy Now!, democracynow.org. We are broadcasting from Panmure House, the former home of Adam Smith here in Edinburgh, Scotland, where the Edinburgh International Festival is taking place, one of Europe's biggest arts festivals. We're joined now by the Grammy-winning Scottish violinist Nicola Benedetti, one of the most celebrated classical violinists in the world. In 2022, she became the first woman and first Scottish artist to become festival director at the Edinburgh International Festival. She's also one of the youngest directors of the festival, which began soon after World War II in 1947. It's great to have you with us. It's odd for me to welcome you to your city, Nicola, but if you can tell the world what this festival is all about, how it came into being, and what you're trying to do. You are transforming this festival in the last 4 years you have headed it, one of the youngest directors ever.
1: If I may first just say what an absolute honour it is for me to be here. I've been watching your show for more years than I care to remember, and I'm just such an admirer of you, Amy, and of everything that this incredible show does. So thank you for being here with us in Edinburgh and for having me on. Our festival has a very unusual mix of its origins. Of course, it was undoubtedly a festival of the arts, from all over the world, with an international stamp on its founding, but also cross arts. So we, in equal measures, present theatre, dance, opera.
0: And the reason this came out of World War II?
1: And, you know, I think what is quite unusual about the Edinburgh International Festival is the humanitarian mission that is woven into all of its origin rhetoric. So, yes, it was a festival of the arts, but also one that allowed for Jewish individuals and ex-Nazi individuals to be on stage, to be making art and music together. That took place in this city. And if you look at all of the original speaking about its purpose and its gift, not only to Scotland, but as a beacon of what is possible and what the language of the arts can bring to people, so much of that was about reconciliation, about seeing each other more truthfully, about human relation, about international relation, about the flowering of the human spirit and the opening of our hearts. And I think I know we're aligned on this, is that the language of the arts, but of somehow slightly more abstract presentation, can hit the emotion and the feeling first. And once that is open, then an argument or a perspective or a point of view can be altered and changed, hopefully for the better.
0: And can you talk about the themes this year? I mean, the political climate we face. You go back and forth between the United States and here in Scotland. And as you see this road to authoritarianism in the United States, if you can talk about, well, the history, many Americans may not know the ties, since you are focusing on the 250th anniversary of the U.S. leaving Great Britain.
1: So that is very much the theme of this year's festival. We have named it All Rise, but it was a convergence of circumstance, both artistic and more, I guess, our overall rallying cry that we're trying to, with the themed festivals year on year, we're trying to encourage our artists and participants and audiences alike stand with us in our acknowledgement that the arts is an integral pillar in that conversation. It's an integral pillar in being able to heighten people's relation with one another. We have the largest number ever in our festival's history, a 79-year history of American artists on our stage this year.
0: Saturday night at Usher Hall was astounding. Describe what happened. You introduced it. I mean, there were, what, more than 300 musicians on stage, the Scottish Symphony Chorus, and Jazz at Lincoln Center.
1: Jazz Lincoln Center and Jason Max Ferdinand Singers, whom I've actually just left one of our other venues. They're doing an uplifting, moving recital for us this morning that's just absolutely outstanding. All Rise, a piece written by Wynton Marsalis, I think really has set the stage for how the rest of the festival unfolds. It's not only a tale of the human cycles of life, so that being birth, death, tragedy, adversity, and the sort of rising in the face of adversity, but it's also a piece that draws upon the entire collection of the music of the Americas and what the American identity really is and represents. And that's something that we have tried so hard as a programming team and team of curators to unfold throughout the festival. We are not presenting either a celebration or a scrutinizing. We're not celebrating only dark or dazzling. We're trying to present these things alongside each other. Who suffered as a consequence of some of the most innovative, outstanding achievements of the United States in the last 250 years?
0: Tomorrow, Brian Stevenson will join us here. He has a legacy museum. He founded it in Montgomery, Alabama, where Democracy Now! Has been. You have, for the first time, he's internationalized it with the Legacy of Slavery exhibition here. And as you sat here listening to Keith Lamar, you wept. Can you talk about why you have brought this exhibit here?
1: I'm so honored that Brian agreed to do that. I think that the United States story is not only incomplete, but the integral nature of that aspect of the history is one that I could not in my right mind try to present and defend a broad story of Americanness without that being thoroughly and seriously told. And there are no better words and depictions than that of Brian Stevenson, someone who has fought his entire life on this subject.
0: Mm. And if you could talk finally, we're going to have Wagner Moura on in 1 minute. And he has brought his play to the Edinburgh International Festival. A man who lives in Los Angeles, but of course is Brazilian, Oscar-nominated for Secret Agent, as he will talk about authoritarianism in Brazil, as we look at what's happening in the United States. Your thought about what the Edinburgh International Festival can accomplish in celebrating democracy.
1: If you look at the convergence of simply the things you've talked about, so we are here now in Adam Smith's home, who not only wrote The Wealth of Nations, but The Theory of Moral Sentiment, which was about these concentric circles bringing together humanity around the world. The content of Wagner Moura's phenomenal performance the other night and through this festival with A Trial After an Enemy of the People, written by Christian Jatahi, is a story of injustice, of that indignation against wrongs, against wrongdoings. I think our event too is really trying to bring to the fore the notion that when you mix dialogue with the profundity of art presentations and pull these things together, we have the potential to not only change that mind, but continually to reflect more on the origin story of this festival. It was intended to make the world a better place, and all we can do is bring that into being over and over and over again.
0: And Nicola Benedetti, we thank you so much for being with us. Award-winning Scottish violinist, founder of the Benedetti Foundation, and the festival director of the Edinburgh International Festival. Coming up, we will be joined by the prize-winning Brazilian actor and filmmaker Wagner Moura. Nominated for an Oscar for his performance in The Secret Agent here in Edinburgh, he's starring in the play A Trial After an Enemy of the People. But first, let's hear more music from Nicola Benedetti.

0: Nicola Benedetti performing Wynton Marsalis's Violin Concerto in Meyerson Symphony Center in Dallas, Texas in 2018. This is Democracy Now!, democracynow.org. I'm Amy Goodman in Edinburgh, Scotland, with Nermeen Sheikh in New York.
1: We end today's show with the acclaimed Brazilian actor and filmmaker Wagner Moura. At the Edinburgh International Festival, he's starring in a sequel to a play by Henrik Ibsen titled A Trial After an Enemy of the People. In Ibsen's groundbreaking 1882 play, An Enemy of the People, protagonist Thomas Stockman faces shame and exile after attempting to expose a water pollution scandal in his hometown. In the sequel, director Christiane Jatahi throws Stockman into a modern-day public courtroom in Brazil, and it's up to a jury of audience members to decide if he is innocent or whether he is indeed an enemy of the people. Wagner Moura plays Thomas Stockman in the sequel. His Oscar-nominated performance in the film The Secret Agent, set during the Brazilian dictatorship, won him a Golden Globe as well as the 2025 Cannes Film Festival Award for Best Actor. Wagner Moura is also widely known for his role as the Colombian drug lord Pablo Escobar in the Netflix series Narcos.
0: We're joined right now in Edinburgh by Wagner Moura. Welcome back to Democracy Now! It's great to have you with us. you're a lot thinner than you were as Pablo Escobar. Last night, your performance, Wagner, in A Trial After the Enemy of the People, the takeoff on Ibsen's play, if you can explain this play, it is prevalent in so much of your work that you've starred in, that you've directed. Explain what this was all about. You took the breath away of the, 600 people at the Lyceum.
2: Yeah, Amy, I was so happy to see you there yesterday. I'm such a fan. Everybody was like, Amy's here. It was such a electrifying moment on the backstage. This play is like, I always wanted to stage this play, Ibsen's play. But then I started to talk with Christiane Jatahi, who's the director of the play, and she didn't want to do the play the way the play was. She was more interested in the aftermath of those characters, what was going to happen to, especially to Thomas Stockman after he was declared an enemy
0: of the
2: people.
0: And for people who aren't familiar, especially people, the theme of Ibsen's play.
2: Yeah, An Enemy of the People was a play written by a Norwegian writer, Henrik Ibsen, back in the 19th century. And it's about a doctor of this spa resort. And this doctor discovers that in this, a place that everybody lives from this spa resort. The spa resort is the most important resource of the city. But then this doctor discovers that the water of the spa resort is contaminated and harmful to people's health. So he reports that to the mayor of the town, who is your brother. And the mayor decides that he's going to hide the information from everybody else because he's afraid that the tourists won't bring the money that they bring to the city every summer if they know that the water is contaminated. So this is the dilemma of the play. Because Thomas insists, he thinks his moral imperative is like, I have to tell the truth. And he suffers lots of consequences for doing that. So in our production, we bring the audience to the stage every day, and together we decide whether Thomas Stockman, in today's perspective, in 2026, whether Thomas Stockman is or is not an enemy of the people.
0: An enemy of the people. And I think of Bolsonaro, who is currently in prison, the former president of your country, Brazil, and the parallels in dealing with COVID-19, what you should tell the people. And you bring up COVID in this new version of the play. But your observations as you were born halfway through the dictatorship in Brazil. You were born, what, in 1976?
2: 76, yeah.
0: Something you know well. And now a president who was admiring of that dictatorship, authoritarian Jair Bolsonaro, is in prison for doing something that President Trump, you now live in Los Angeles, also was involved with as he attempted to overthrow the government in
2: the election
0: the election and stop it. Yeah, why do you think he's in prison?
2: I think that, you know, I have a theory. I'm not, you know, political theorist, but my theory is that because the same thing that happened in the U.S., the invasion of the capital, happened in Brazil. It was the same thing. People invading the institutions and breaking things and all that. And that's because of their leaders. They were like, Bolsonaro and Trump were like, you should do that. The reason that in Brazil we acted really quickly to put Bolsonaro in jail, to find the financiers, to everybody.
0: He was called the Trump of the tropics.
2: Yes, he was called the Trump of the tropics. But the reason that I think that Brazil did it so fast is that not because I think that Brazilian institutions are stronger than Americans, but I think that we in Brazil, we know what a dictatorship is. We know how harmful that is, how horrible that is, how bad that is. That's my only explanation for the difference between, because they were both election deniers. They both attempted against democracy. And Bolsonaro himself, he is in jail right now because it was found a plot of a coup d'etat where he really, there was, it's written that the idea was to kill Lula and the Supreme Court Justice Alexandre de Moraes. So that's basically why he is in jail right now. But I think when you mentioned COVID, I think he should be in jail for that too, because he was responsible for many deaths during the pandemic in Brazil.
0: Because?
2: Yeah, denying the pandemic, saying people should go to the streets, work, it's just a flu, don't worry about it, and didn't buy the vaccines on time, you know. That was something, that's something that we mentioned in the play a little bit.
1: So Wagner,
0: my colleague Nermeen has a question for you from New York.
1: So Wagner, turn to some of the work, your recent work, which has in fact focused on the dictatorship in Brazil and Jair Bolsonaro when you accepted the 2025 award for Best Actor at the Cannes Film Festival. You actually thanked Bolsonaro, saying that without him, the film could not be made. And you've also talked about the extent to which, despite the fact that the dictatorship ended more than four decades ago, echoes of the dictatorship remain. And had it not been for the dictatorship, Bolsonaro may not have been elected at all. So if you could just elaborate on some of these questions.
2: Yeah, we had in Brazil, we had this dictatorship that took a long time, 20 years, from 64 to 85. And after the dictatorship, we had this thing called the amnesty law. The amnesty law was basically something that forgave, you know, let's start from zero. Let's not think about it anymore. Let's have a fresh moment. And then it basically forgave all the torturers, killers, and people that did despicable things to civilians during the dictatorship. And I think that was one of the worst things that could have happened in Brazil, because now, talking about the play again, I think that the notion of truth, the truth is a very important historical landmark. If we erase the truth, we leave people like not really knowing. You know? So was a dictatorship that bad? If everybody was, you know, if that was okay, then why we should care about democracy and why should we? And I think that Bolsonaro emerged in Brazil as a political force because of that amnesty law. Because if we hadn't done that, people like him would never have appeared. Like a man who showed up as a far right figure that in the beginning was kind of funny, but then he became like the president of Brazil. He dedicated, when Dilma Rousseff was impeached in that coup d'etat against her, he dedicated his vote to the man who tortured Dilma. And I think that these kind of things would never have happened if we hadn't had this amnesty law that maybe make people forget how horrible the dictatorship is.
1: Well, Wagner,
2: that's why I think it's important to keep doing films, to keep doing, you know, political issues at the work of the university, historians, journalists.
1: Well, could you say, Wagner, exactly how was the dictatorship talked about after it concluded? You know, you also made that magnificent, your first film as a director, Marighella, which looks at really very closely the way in which dissidents were treated under the dictatorship. But it's also implied in the film that their opposition is not referred to as opposition, but as terrorism. And indeed, that might be what's taught also in schools. So how socially have Brazilians politically through education been informed of the of what happened during the dictatorship?
2: When I was a kid, when I went to school, when the books that I read was like, they didn't even say, there was semantic changes. They didn't even say the coup d'etat of 64. They would say the revolution of 64 that saved Brazil of communism. That was the kind of stuff that I studied when I was a kid. That's why coming back again to the play and to was like this play. The reason I decided to do this play was like to investigate the moment of truth nowadays. What is true? Because I believe that the truth, as we know it, is over, especially now with the advance of technologies and the decline of journalism as a pillar of democracy. So, but that's been going on forever. Like, so when I was a boy, that was the kind of thing that I was reading at school. That's why I think that my interest in movements of resistance in Brazil is so strong, because we don't know much about it.
0: Well, we want to talk about movements of resistance. We're going to do this in part two of our discussion. Right now, we have to end the broadcast. Wagner Moura, the acclaimed Brazilian actor and filmmaker, nominated for an Oscar for his performance in The Secret Agent. We'll talk about that. And post online at democracynow.org. We're here in Edinburgh, where he's starring in the film A Trial After an Enemy of the People. That does it for our show. A very happy birthday to Anjali Kamat, and special thanks to Professor Adam Dixon and the staff here at Panmure House. I'll be speaking at King's Theatre Tuesday. Check our website, and in London on Wednesday. I'm Amy Goodman with Nermeen Sheikh.
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Good afternoon. Welcome to Late for the Train. I'm David. I'll be your host for the next 2 hours. Hope you stick around. Hop on anytime. Train runs until 3. You can get on, get off whenever you want.

We just heard Roland S. Howard, the song Dead Radio, off of his LP Teenage Snuff Film. It came out on Reliant Records, May 17th, 1999. Roland is out of Melbourne, Australia. Roland, one of the original members of the Birthday Party, and Nick Cave and the Dead's Bad Seeds. And when I listen to that song, I can really hear the Bad Seeds, the influence he had on them. Tremendous. We're going to have a few birthday songs today. Jennifer Lynch, Finch from L7. We'll play something by them. Another birthday was Pete Burns of Dead or Alive. We're not going to hear anything from him, but DJ Simon has that little intro for his show there. That's I'm pretty sure that's Pete Burns and Dead or Alive. Pete Burns, interesting guy, claims to have had over 300 cosmetic surgeries. I guess he loved that nip and tuck. Those birthdays were on the 5th. On the 8th was David Evans. We'll hear a song by him or his band. Not specifically him, but his band. Yesterday was Jack DeJohnette's birthday. The jazz drummer, consummate professional. Also a child prodigy, piano player. That's him in the background playing piano. Be hearing some of his piano stuff, some of his drumming. He played for a lot of people. He played for Freddie Hubbard, Keith Jarrett. He played with Bill Evans and John Abercrombie. They have an album out, a trio of them. Ralph Towner played with Alice Coltrane, Sonny Rollins, Miles Davis, Joe Henderson, Pat Metheny, Herbie Hancock. The list goes on. 2 Grammys, 6 nominations. Just unparalleled. He was found to have perfect pitch when he was about 4 years old, and they started him on piano lessons. About the time he was 13, he wanted to switch to drums. Found that more interesting to him. But really, just a very fascinating guy. And as you can hear the piano going, he was some piano player. And he also claimed that his mother wrote the jazz standard Stormy Monday Blues. That's not the same Stormy Monday that T-Bone Walker wrote. T-Bone Walker's originally called his song Call It Stormy Monday, but Tuesday is just as bad. That was written in 47. A lot of people just call it Stormy Monday now, but it gets confused. People get confused between Stormy Monday Blues and Stormy Monday. The Stormy Monday Blues is, while it's sung by Billy Eckstine, it does not say Stormy or Monday in the song. So it's a totally different song. Today is Ian Anderson's birthday, so we'll hear a song by him. I thought maybe I'll just play Thick as a Brick for all the way through side one, side two. But it's almost 44 minutes, and I didn't know if anybody wanted to hear that or stick around for it. Maybe one day I'll do it. I'll threaten it right now. Anyway, let's get on with the show. We'll start out with L7, and this is the song Wargasm. 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

That was The Vores and the song Julia. It's off of their latest LP, Boss, on Cheer Squad Records and Tapes. Came out May 1st of this year. They're out of Sydney, Australia. Previous to that, we heard 15 Minutes. That song was Last Chance for You. On Friday, I played the A-side to the single, That's What You Always Say. So today I played the B-side. That came out on Down There Records in 1981. They're out of Los Angeles, and they were 15 Minutes for about 15 minutes, and then they changed their name to The Dream Syndicate. So that song might have sounded familiar. Previous to that, we heard Gurriers with the song Party Lines. I have to thank Luca. I heard that on his show Wednesday morning, and I suggest to listening to Luca's show. It's a very solid, fine 2 hours of music. Plays nice rock, throws in a couple of good blues tunes. Excellent. So that's the Gurriers coming off of their new album will be coming out September 25th, and it's going to be called Nobody's Coming to Save You. That'll be on the label Play It Again Sam. And Gurriers are out of Dublin, Ireland. And we started off the set with L7 and the song Wargasm. It's off of the LP Bricks Are Heavy on Slash. Came out in 1992. And I played that because it was Jennifer Finch's birthday. Up next, we're going to hear a band from Middleton, Connecticut. They go by the name of Have a Nice Life. And this is their song, Trespassers W.

We just heard The Prize and the song Say You're Mine. It's off the LP In the Red on Drunken Sailor that came out March 27th. Of this year, that's what I have, but Spinatron actually has it as 2025 on Goner. So maybe it was just re-released. Who knows, but that's how it is. Before that, we heard Stray Cats with Tear It Up. I was going to play that last week for Lee Rocker's birthday. Because for the Stray Cats, that's the only song that he gets partial writing credit on. They either do mostly just... covers, or Brian Setzer writes all the music when they're not doing covers. Anyway, that came out on Live at Rockplast, 1983 Lorelei Open Air, and 1981 Cologne. I think that was recorded in Cologne in 1981. I'm not sure, though. That's on MIG Records. That came out in 2015. The Stray Cats are out of Massapequa, Long Island. And the guest guitarist on that was Dave Edmonds. If you could hear the two guitars. They were playing double leads at times. Previous to that, we heard a band out of Melbourne, the Pretty Littles. The song was Animal Kingdom off of their latest LP, Mulga Wire, that came out on Endless Recordings this year, June 8th. And we started off that set with a band from Middleton, Connecticut. They go by the name of Have a Nice Life. And the song was Trespassers W. And that's off of the LP, Sea of Worry, that came out on Flenser Records, November 8th of 2019. Up next, we're going to hear a band out of Edinburgh. I say Edinburgh, but Amy Goodman kept saying Edinburgh. But I think it's Edinburgh. I could be wrong. I've never been there. My grandfather was born in Glasgow. Hey ho, Glasgow. So we're going to hear Cindy talk, and the song is called Disappear. In the background right now, we're hearing Jack DeJohnette playing a drum solo. We'll hear more of that in a little bit. But here we go. This is Cindy talk with the song Disappear.

That was Robert Gordon and the song The Fool off of the LP Robert Gordon with Link Wray that came out on RCA Records in 1977. Robert Gordon was born in Bethesda, Maryland, but lived most of his professional life in New York City. I was going to play that song last month, earlier when, because it's written by Lee Hazelwood. Lee Hazelwood, the author of These Boots Are Made for Walking and Velvet Morning Sidewalk. But that was his first published song. So I thought that was the best version of it. There's an earlier version of it from the 50s, but I thought Robert Gordon did a better job. Previous to that, we heard A Happy One by Suicide, Dream Baby Dream. It's off of the single Dream Baby Dream, backed with Radiation on Island Records. That came out in 1979. And of course, they're out of New York City. And then we heard the David Evans band, the band he's in. You all know who it is. The song was Out of Control. It's actually the first song that they put out. It's on an EP called Three. Came out on CBS, September 26, 1979. And David Evans is born in Dublin, Ireland. And we started off the set with Cindy Talk. And the song was Disappear. It's off of the LP Wappenshaw, Untouched Recordings, that came out in 1994. Cindy Talk was formed from the breakup of The Freeze. And it's basically Cinder Clancy and David Clancy. And they formed that in 1982. They have a long career. Next up is a song from Public Image Limited. I didn't get time to play this one either. I was going to play it for Keith Levine's birthday, but I didn't get around to it because time was running short. Also, in a couple of days, it'll be Ja Wobble's birthday, so we'll be hearing more Public Image Limited. Then we'll probably hear something by Ja himself. Here we go. This is Public Image Limited and the song Swan Lake.

That was Swirls in the song Daytime Drinking. It's off of their latest LP, Surge, on Howlin' Banana. Came out March 6th of this year. They're out of Nantes, France. Before that, we heard The Vorgs, Can't Explain. That's off of the LP, Heat on the Street. It's a self-release. Came out April 8th. They're out of Dublin. And before that, we heard Marbled Eye, the song Something's Different. It's on their LP, Forever, on Digital Regress. Came out May 22nd. They're out of Oakland, California. And then from London, we heard Public Image Limited, the song Swan Lake. Although it came up on Spinatron as Death Disco. No, it's not. Swan Lake. It's off of Second Edition. It's also on Metal Box also. Came out on Island, November 23rd, 1979. And they're out of, London. Next, we're going to hear a band out of Rouen, France. This is We Hate You, Please Die, and their song, Sorority.

We just heard a band from Melbourne, Australia. They go by the name of Body Maintenance. The song was The Face I Stood Behind. It's off of the LP Far From Here. Came out on Sorry State Records. June 7th of last year. Prior to that, we heard a band from Sydney, Australia. Steroid. The song was The Main Stage off of their latest LP, Chainmail Commandos. That's on the label Crypt of the Wizard. Came out April 11th of last year. Then before that, the Sonic Assault that we heard was a band from Braga, Portugal that goes by the name of Travo. And that song was called Burial. It's off of their LP Wasteland. That's out on Fuzz Club Records. That will be coming out October 2nd of this year. So, out soon. And we started off the set with We Hate You, Please Die. The song was Sorority. It's on their Oh So Good LP, Chamber Songs, on Incisive Records. That came out September 20th of 2024. And as I said, they're out of Rouen, France. Up next is a band from Manchester. They go by the name of Cabbage. And this is their song, Uber Capitalist Death Trade. 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

We just heard Great British Heroes and the song Don't Give a Damn. That's off of the release Bored Teenagers number 10. It says here 1972, but I think it's more like 1978. I'll check. Anyway, before that we heard Hairy Nipples. They're out of Spain. They're of Malaga, Spain. And that song was Old Boys. It's off of their LP Gaslighting. It's on Family's Free Recordings. That came out May 14th, 2023. And before that, we heard Game Set Match. The song Know Her, Just the Same. It's off Game Set Match number 2. It's on Goodbye Boozy. That came out January 20th of this year. They're out of Sydney, Australia. Previous to that, we heard The Pagans, and they did a cover of Pere Uvu's Final Solution. That was recorded at the Pirate's Cove, 24th of September, 1979. It's released on Theramonic Records in 1996. The Pagans were out of Cleveland, Ohio. Previous to that, we heard Jethro Tull, Nothing Is Easy. It's off of the LP Stand Up. That's their second LP. It's a bit of a departure from their first LP, which was really just blues rock. And Ian Anderson, he presented the new songs to the band. They were a departure from that, and the guitar player of the first band, Mick Abramson, he decided that wasn't going to work, and he left the band. So that's when they got Martin Barr, and Martin Barr's been with them ever since. But the second album was Stand Up. It's on the Reprise label. Came out July 25th of 1969. And those fellows are out of Blackpool, England. And we started off with Cabbage, the song Uber Capitalist Death Trade, off of the LP Young, Dumb, and Full Of. It's on Skeleton Key Records. That came out April 22nd of 2017. They're out of Manchester, England. Got a couple of songs left before I get out of here. Coming up next will be Mora.com on the schedule. It's a good show. So we're going to start off the next set here with a band from Dublin, Ireland. They go by the name of The Last Pop Stars.

All right, that was ALRN and the song Another Wasted Afternoon. It's off of their LP Painted Windows. That came out on Rational Records in 1981. And they're out of Davis, California. They later changed their name to Game Theory. And before that, we heard The Last Pop Stars. The song was Terrorist. It's off their... It could be called an LP. I think it's more of an EP called Urban Pop. Out on Rotator Vinyl, that came out in 2025. They're out of Dublin, Ireland. To play us out, we're going to hear Susie and the Banshees and the song Kiss Them For Me. I'll be back on Friday. Join me then, 1 to 3, late for the train. Have a great week, everybody, and thanks for listening.

Hello, we are having some technical difficulties at the moment. 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My name's Maura, and we are about to play a new song by the excellent band Vanishing Twin, who have a new record coming out in October, and it is called, what is it called again? It's called something. The internet is not working here. So let's listen to some Vanishing Twin. This is The Magician's Success.

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Speaking of the internet, we had a little bit of a glitch at the outset of the show, but I think we're back on track. So, and I mean, we're totally back on track because we're playing New Marcy, which came out on Friday. This is the latest song from Mask Lady and Late Night Girl, which she is calling, let's quote, a record of party girl anthems for when the party is over, delivered with love and compassion for the good times and great memories. And I feel like that is like just, I don't know, all of her stuff is very perfect to me. I really love, you know, her song Entertainment was my number one single of 2022, and I just think that she's fantastic. So I'm really excited for this record, Mask Lady and Late Night Girl. It comes out on August 28th, so that's only like 2 weeks from Friday, which is great. And yeah, love that. Love her. Love that. Very excited. Tiger Trap with Alien Space Song from the split single The Tiger Trap and Henry's Dress Astronautical Music Festival, which came out on Slumberland in 1994. Apparently, that was the final Tiger Trap record and the first Henry's Dress release, which is very, you know, bookended. I like that a lot. Dev Lemons with Eat the Pavement from her forthcoming album Hunting What We Already Killed. Sharp Pins. Man, this song is so good. Saturday Sun, just like, they're wonderful, wonderful. I love Sharp Pins. He his whole thing reminds me a lot of early Graham Smith when he was like playing basements in Evanston, Illinois, where I went to college. And yeah, really, really into that T-Rex meets Guided by Voices song. Spread Joy with Pygmalion from their new record 3. Lane with Love is in the Rain, that's from a single on Illegally Blind. Coeur Deluxe with The Deli from Year of the Horse. I love this song. I had it in my head like all morning, like that sort of like lilting, you know, counter melody. Just really good stuff. Their record Year of the Horse is going to be out on Ipecac. And then we played a double shot of Vanishing Twin while I was trying to figure out what to do about the internet. So we played Sugarstone, which is the new single from their forthcoming album Archives. And then we started off the show with Magician Success from The Age of Immunology. Also, shout out to Jim, who came on before me, for closing things out with Kiss Them For Me, which is actually on one of my The Best Songs Ever playlists, because I think it's one of the best songs ever. All right, what's next? Okay, next is a band called Liminal. I really like this song a lot. This is called The Crop. And yeah, come say hi in the chat. If you go to more.com/WZBC, you'll see links to playlists. There's a link to today's playlist. Come say hello in the chat. I would love to get to know my listeners. Here is Liminal. Have a good second set.

You ever put together like a set or a playlist or a mixtape and like you just keep adding stuff because like you just have all these ideas from song to song and then it becomes like a two tape masterpiece that you have to like glue the cassette cases together and make like two separate covers and stuff. Anyway, this was that set for me. I was just like messing with it the whole time. You just heard Parts and Labor with Seam Ripper from their triumphant new album Set of All Sets. That's on Ernest Jennings Record Company, and that label is having like a killer year, as evidenced by me playing three songs from that label, new songs in this set. Before Parts and Labor, you heard Miyako Chisuke with Francine from the 7/8 Wonders of the World that came out back in 2003. Mr. Bungle with the Air Conditioned Nightmare from California that came out back in 1999. God, I love that record so much. It's just so immersive. I recommend listening to it in a very dark room. Oxes on Boxes. Oxes with Half, Half, and Half. That is from Oxes with Three X's, which came out back in 2004 on Monitor. New Oneida, they just put out a new single called I Can't Stand You. They played here over the weekend at Deep Cuts, and they also played with Parts and Labor on Friday in New York. I did not get to go to either of those shows, but I heard they were both really, really good. That is on Ernest Jennings Record Company. See? Perennial with the title track from their forthcoming album, Modernism. That's coming out next month, I believe, and that is also on Ernest Jennings. So, like, they're having a year. I was looking at their, like, current roster, and it's like they have, like, Beauty Pill and Versus and Plus Minus, which is a Versus offshoot. Rye Coalition, like what? Like, am I back at WPRB? Is it 2003? Is that why I played Miracle Chisuke? Anyway, before Perennial, you heard Angine de Poitrine with Semyes from their new album Volume 2. Telehealth with Age of Mural Side from their album Green World Image that's out now on Sub Pop. Kleenex with Dimitrozen. Heron Oblivion with Araya from their self-titled album, which came out back in 2016. Black Mountain with the title track from their 2012 album Wilderness Heart. And we started off with new music from Liminal, The Crop. That is a single from them that is on Impressed Recordings. And I was pretty impressed by that song. I don't know. I don't really know a lot about them. They have like a very kind of shadowy picture, but I think they're from Montreal, which tracks. Anyway, you're listening to WZBC Newton. My name is Maura. We are here after some technical hiccups at the beginning of the show. We're going to end it strong. I have a lot of really great stuff for you in the next 38 minutes, math. And we're going to start off with new music from an Australian band called Pamela, with a period. This is from their new EP, which is called It's Nice to See You Here. And this song is called Better Than Before, here on WZBC.

Well, well, well.

That was the Cat Burgers. They're a band out of Scotland, of Glasgow. And their music was actually kind of like, you know, lost for a while. And so Slumberland is reissuing it. And I'm really excited because that was a great song. Before that, the Go-Betweens with Was There Anything I Could Do from 16 Lovers Lane. Guiding Light with Shackled by Lust. I think that might be another song of great song of 2026. That's from their album Fear on My Own Time, which is on Post Present Medium. Chime School from 2021 with Taking Time to Tell You from their self-titled album on Slumberland. I Miss My Mom, all caps, and one word, at the party. Apparently they are a shadowy London collective. I kind of like that song, though. It was like very, I don't know, very TikTok-y, you know, like not in the way that it's just like ready for TikTok chopping, but I feel like it was very kind of confessional, like, you know, where the heck did I go last night kind of thing. So I liked it. You know, I'm curious to find out more. This is apparently their second record because it's called I Miss My Mom Too. And it's out on Theft. Close Lobsters before that with Going to Heaven to See If It Rains. This is a single they put out in 1986. The Primitives with Spacehead from Lovely. It came out in 87. That song, I feel like, laid the template down for a lot of the Helen Love songs. Obviously, she uses like synths more than the Primitives did, but I feel like lyrically, there's definitely an echo going on, which, you know, I mean, genius deals, right? So, yeah. Perv Endings with You're Not On My Mind. That is from Better Than I Have Been. What a great name for a band, right? Perv Endings. It works on multiple levels. Embellish with You. That's from Wake Me Up. That came out back in 2000 on March. I love a show when I can sing along. And this is one of those shows for sure. We had Hank with Crashing 8, another great song of 2026. And we started off that set with Pamela out of Australia with Better Than Before from their new EP, It's Nice to See You Here. It is 4:54, and it's been nice to see you here. Not that I'm seeing you, but some of you have appeared in the chat, which thank you very much. If you'd like to drop a note in the chat before we head out, you can go to more.com/WZBC and click on the August 10th playlist, since it is August 10th. You know, my Afghan Wigs ending is still going, and I've actually been soliciting suggestions from knowledgeable Afghan Wigs fans. This one comes from Amy in Alston. Amy is an Afghan Wigs diehard. She knows everything, and she's like, you got to play Fountain in Fairfax, and, you know, twist my arm to play something off of Gentleman, because you never need my encouragement. So here's Afghan Wigs with Fountain in Fairfax. 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Have a great week, and I will tune in to Uncertain.fm on Thursday at 8 p.m. for more.com/uncertain, and I will be back here next Monday at 3 for more.com/WZBC. Here is the Afghan Wigs.

yourself. It's kind of like us, so I've been here for a very long time. You'll have to make the best of things, it's a matter of time. No fun, no life, no motor cars, not a single luxury. Like Robinson Crusoe, it's criminal not to be. So join us here each

It's just time our castaways been here for a very long time. 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Like Robinson Crusoe, it's primitive as can be. So join us here each week, my friends, you're sure to get a smile. 7 standard castaways.

0: first mate and a skipper too will do their very best to make the others comfortable in a tropic island nest.
1: 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Experts recommend drinking 6 to 8 glasses of water a day to avoid the effects of dehydration, such as dry mouth, fatigue, dizziness, and headaches. 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
1: He wasn't bad or good, he's just misunderstood. 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

0: Hey, this is Layla from the Paranoids. 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

night. 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

talking to Dick Dawson about another increase in gasoline and diesel oil prices in Switzerland. A professor of music...

0: not have before. Weaponry as well as means of communication, opening up of roads and natural resources and so on. So that Indian people that were able to survive in isolation, even though perhaps under feudalism until now, are now facing virtual genocide.
1: Is the situation worse in Latin America than it is in so-called advanced countries like the United States and Canada?
0: It's worse, I think, in two ways. First of all, there's more outright killing of Indians.

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1: 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My name's Grayson, and I will be in charge of the Z for the next hour. And typically what I do is I have a random show theme every week, and I just put a bunch of random songs together that correspond to that theme. And as you can hear beneath me, you're listening to the Nyan Cat theme song. I pulled this specifically off of the Grumpy Cat movie soundtrack, which, interesting movie. Grumpy Cat ends up driving a car in that movie, so I strongly recommend if you ever, like, want to see Grumpy Cat drive a car. But today's show theme is in celebration for International Cat Day that was on the 8th. So you're going to hear a bunch of cat references throughout the next hour. Fun stuff, especially for a guy who really, really, really, really, really likes cats. Did I say enough reallys? I don't think I did. Anyways, I'm in my good old friend Mateo's studio editing this show actively as we speak. Would you like to say hi, Mateo?
2: Hello.
1: Hello. Yeah, so thanks, Mateo, for letting me use your equipment. I love you, bro. But yeah, so currently Nyan Cat theme song. I don't really know what else I want to talk for the rest of this song that's playing, but up next you'll be hearing a song called Nine Lives by Odie Lee, which, get it, because cats have nine lives. I think I'm so cool for putting that there. But yeah. What's your favorite cat, Mateo?
2: Calico.
1: Thanks. Wait, is Calico's the cats that, like, only a very small amount of them are, like, a certain gender?
2: I believe so. I just like the pattern of their fur. I actually had a Calico, like, remember that?
1: No.
2: Yeah, I had the blonde, and then I had, like, the copper.
1: I thought you said you had a Calico cat.
2: No. I had the Calico, like, inspired color palette on my hair. Because I thought it looked cool. Because it was like black and blonde and that like coppery orange highlight.
1: Yeah, that's... I've actually thought about getting that hair too. But yeah, that's a hair trend. It's like calico cat's colored hair. It's pretty cute. But personally, I think my favorite cat is Maxwell. That's my little baby. He's a little black cat and he has a little white belly pouch. And since I'm back in Ohio right now, I'm probably going to be sitting on his lap as this radio show plays, because literally he's always...
3: No.
1: Yeah. All right, we're going to keep that. He's sitting on my lap. Sorry, Chad.
2: Chad, clip that. Chad, clip that.
1: Don't clip that, guys. Don't. But... Yeah, he really likes cuddling, but not like the first ways. I think I'd suffocate him. But anyways, we got like 10 seconds left of the Nyan Cat theme song, so I'm gonna let that play, and then we're gonna transition into the Odie Lee song. So stay tuned, everyone, and I will be chatting again in a few.

0: Hello, WZBC friends. In case you're curious about what I've been playing since the Nyan Cat theme song, I played Nine Lives by Odie Lee, Starry Cat by Starry Cat, Cats by Mitski, and currently you're listening to Kitty's Midnight Blessing by Otto Benson and Max Byrne Schaefer. You know, I'm just going to provide context. This is the second take of me recording this, and the first time I said Byrene instead of Byrne, so there's an I in there, but I guess it's silent. I don't really know how words work, but I wanted to assure you from the last read-off I did where I also messed up that Maxwell is safe. I did not sit on my cat, so we're doing great out here, but yeah, shout out to anyone that has a cat out there for the International Cat Day themed radio show. I know this is kind of belated. It's a belated International Cat Day show, but I really love cats. So, and I've been planning and trying to do a cat themed show for a while, so it's just an excuse to do it. But yeah, I don't know. In my mind, I was kind of thinking of just, like, listing off, like, cool, famous cats. Do you have any cool, famous cats, Mateo?
1: I'm not well-versed in the real-life cat lore.
2: It can be fake cats.
1: It can be fake cats? Oh.
0: Garfield.
1: Oh. Puss in Boots!
0: He said that so loud. What are other cool cats out there? Well, Pete the Cat, but you'll... Not to spoil my show, but you'll be hearing more about Pete the Cat later. Well, who else is a popular cat?
1: Is, like, the Sphinx a cat? Is the Sphinx
0: a
1: cat?
0: Yeah, the Sphinx is a cat. You know, I don't know if you listened to my radio show, maybe two or three shows ago, but I said that there was an honorary cat in the studio, and you just heard him. Outside of the studio, because I'm technically not there, but...
2: Oh my gosh, he followed
0: me. Yeah, he followed me. Yeah, I'm just the cat whisperer. Wow. Like, I just know cats like that.
1: 9 hours away.
0: 9 hours away, nine lives.
2: Nine lives.
0: Nine lives, wow.
1: That means he died like once an hour.
0: That's so sad, no. Oh my gosh. Well, can you tell that we're recording this at 10:30 p.m. the night before? Well, anyways, I guess I should say what I plan on playing next. What am I playing next? Oh, I'm going to be playing a song called Dance With Me by... Wait, I don't know how to pronounce this artist either. Do you have any guesses?
1: Looks like it would be a Jewel.
0: Okay. By Jewel. So... Yeah, small kind of indie pop band I found a little bit ago when I did my I don't know, I want to explore music. So enjoy this, and I'll be back again in a few.

0: Hi again, WZBC friends. After I played Dance of Me, I played Jacob Killed the Cat, Reimagined, by Kevin Atwater, and that song features Jake Minch. And then following that, I played Black Cats, song by Broadcast. Found that song earlier on Sunday, and I really like the instrumentals in that song. It's a little more, I don't know how to explain it. It's a little more like experimental, maybe, but I think it's pretty good. And currently, you're listening to Cats in the Cold, Burr by Mage Tears. So when I was showing this playlist and like the songs I wanted to play on today's show to Mateo, we reached the Kevin Atwater song, and Mateo was like, no. Like, Mateo's like, I can't listen to this song because it's like, it's just one of those songs that's like that sad. So would you like to speak on that, Mateo?
1: Yeah, I think I just, like, so Grayson actually showed me Kevin Atwater when we were in high school, and I love his music so much, but it is not an all-the-time thing for me, because once you, like, internalize the full meaning of the song, you're like, whoa, yeah. And it's just something you can't hear all the time.
0: Yeah, no, there's, like, this really popular, like, saying, idea, I don't know how to could like give a word, but there's this thing where like people say true Mitski fans don't actually listen to her music because like her music just like can put you in like a mega depressive episode like so fast, and then like you're just making yourself miserable by listening to her music. Like Mitski used to be like probably my like second top artist like every year that I would listen to and stream regularly, and I just was so sad. I don't get that as much with Kevin Atwater. I probably should though, but I think maybe your Kevin Atwater is my Mitski, if you really think about it, Mateo.
1: Yeah, I think that's true, because I surprisingly don't listen to Mitski that much.
0: That's nuts.
1: I'm sorry.
0: I'm just really shocked because Mitski's like actually an amazing artist that I feel like you would have a lot of inspiration from.
1: No, I agree. I think I would be inspired by Mitski if I listened to her more, but I haven't gone around to her, unfortunately. I think, I don't know, it's so emotional that like sometimes I'm afraid of taking that much quantity.
0: Yeah.
1: Like 40 minutes of that is a lot. But I like the songs that I know. Oh, we.
0: No! You're currently listening to. You're currently listening to Cactus Cat by Look Blue, Go Purple. Bye.

0: apologies for going over on the last read through. We got too distracted yapping because we're just the yappers. But after I played Cactus Cat by Look Blue Goes Purple, I played My Cat Smokes and Reads Yowie by Yeah We Kissed. And then I played You Can't Eat Cats, Kevin by Mom Jeans featuring Braun. Then I played Cats by Max Seal, and currently you're listening to the one, the only, Cat C418 off of the Minecraft soundtrack. Mateo recommended this one for the show, and, you know, it was in the back of my mind for playing it and talking over it, and I think it's a good song to talk over, so. Any thoughts, Mateo?
1: I feel like if there was a device that cleansed your brain, it would sound like this song.
0: Oh, I agree.
2: It sounds very clean.
0: Yeah. Yeah, my brain is in the washer actively as we're speaking.
2: Yeah, it's just the song over it.
0: But I apologize. I didn't warn you. Like, typically when there's Midwest emo music, I'm like, you know, be aware for Midwest emo music. But you didn't get that because I didn't prepare for
1: that.
0: They
1: can handle it. They can handle it.
0: Yeah, yeah, you can handle them. You know that there's going to be Midwest emo on on Grayson's Star Tripping show by this point, so I hope you enjoyed it. But it, so with the Yowie Kiss song, Mateo read that title, Mateo was like, no way you're putting this on. I'm like, yeah, I am. And then I played it. Mateo was like, wait, this is low-key a good song. So I hope you guys enjoyed it, because I think that's a pretty banger song, and it references cats. By technicality, it references cats in the title. I don't think it actually does in the song, but that's what Midwest emo songs do. They just put like a random series of words together and make a long song title for like nothing burger, and then they just play some like cool riffs. So hope you enjoyed that. But anyways, I have one more like kind of Midwest emo, a little indie folk, I don't know, they all kind of intersect with each other when you really think about it, those genres. But I'm gonna be playing a Slaughter Beach Dog song, because I'm always doing that, and I'm gonna be playing Your Cat by Slaughter Beach Dog. If I was a song, I would probably be this song. So I hope you enjoy that. And then we'll be switching over into some like rock stuff before I end off the set today. So yay. Any last words, Mateo, before we transfer into Slaughter Beach Dog?
1: Just that if you know Grace in real life, you know Your Cat by Slaughter Beach Dog.
0: Oh, 1,000%. Like, I'm playing that song like all the time. So, all right. Bye, guys.

All right, WZBC friends, you have reached the end of this week's showing of Star Tripping. Hope you enjoyed all the songs that I've been playing the last hour. I'm going to do a quick read-off of everything I played since I talked with you all last, and then things will transition into DJ Jules in about, like, 10-ish minutes. I'm going to play, after I'm done talking, I'm going to play two more songs, one serious song, and then I'll be playing a silly song, kind of like I did at the beginning with the Nyan Cat theme song. Mateo was giggling a little bit about what I'm ending things off with, because I'm a silly guy. But after I played Your Cat by Slaughter Beach Dog, I played The Love Cats by The Cure, and then I played the Pete the Cat theme song. Following that, I played Cats in the Cradle by Harry Chapin, which was a song recommended by my mom. So if you're listening out there, Mom, thanks for recommending that. That was a great song. And currently you're listening to Cat Skills by Kitty Craft. Yeah. Up next, I'm going to be playing a song called Our House by Crosby, Stills, Nash & Young. And I'm going to end things off with a commercial song, or a song that was made for a commercial. It's going to be the Meow Mix commercial song by Geek Music. So I hope you all enjoy that. And stay tuned for DJ Jules in the next hour for Uncut Gems. And I'll be back next week with a whole nother new theme and a lot of sillies for you all. So thanks for tuning in. Enjoy the last couple tunes I have for you. And I'll be back next week. Thanks.

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1: All right, WZBC friends, you have reached the 7 o'clock hour of Star Tripping, and you are currently listening to a song called 10 Good Reasons for Modern Drugs by the Twilight Sad. But between now and then, when I left you off last with I Know by Alina, I played Dirty Water, the demo by Gian, and then I played 17 by Lola Blue. Following that, I played Mercedes Medicated by Evie Irie. And after that, I played, this is a longer title, but I played A Beautiful Woman is a Weapon, I guess that's why they call her a bombshell, by Daisy Grenade. And lastly, I played Chick Habit by April March off of the But I'm a Cheerleader soundtrack. Classic movie, 1999, I believe. I probably should have checked that, but I never did, so if I'm mistaken, I apologize. But yeah, I just saw that movie, and that song has been stuck in my head, so I thought I would put it on this week's set of music. And I've never played April March before, so it does fit under my exploration show and refreshing show. But a little bit about the current song playing, the Twilight Sad. I have played a Twilight Sad song before, but

Hello, hello, welcome back to, the show, the best show on FM radio. I say it every week, Uncut Gems. I have a great selection. Hold on, I'm fixing my seat real quick. great selection so far for you guys. I was kind of down to the wire making this playlist, working in the station. I think I've told the listeners about the project I'm working on with a few other interns, and we are trying to digitize the vinyl at WZBC, and it's pretty fun. People hear digitizing and they think we're like pirating. That's not what we're doing. We're not like burning these vinyl onto like a CD. We're just like trying to make it easier to find the records in the stacks. There's a lot of stacks. I played you guys two songs there. I'm not sure if I did the read-through on those, actually. I think I... Wow, sorry, guys. That was Serpent is Lord by Alex G, and Then She Remembers by the Dream Syndicate. Somebody in my comment section

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I found that while making my playlist today. I'm gonna try to wake up while we do some more songs, but thank you for listening. Uncut Gems with some more.

Hello, hello, welcome back. I just played you guys three songs there. I showed you Without Me by Mac DeMarco, You Never Know by Wilco, and The Lie and How We Told It by Yo La Tengo. Kind of some similar sounding tracks. I felt like the vibe was kind of level between all of those songs. Pretty soon, as in like next week, I am moving from one of my, I'm moving from my dorm to another dorm. Basically, I'm a resident assistant, an RA, if you will, at Boston College. And every fall, we have to do this, like, training course. We have to retake it, basically. I'm just dreading that. I think that's looming over me. I think it influenced the playlist a little bit. There's a lot of doom and gloom. But things will get better. Uncut Gems. Music.

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1: Yeah, can you give me the name, please?
2: It's Bobby and Billy Alessi. A-L-E-S-S-I. And manager.

Hello, hello, welcome back. I played you three songs again. A little three-track run. We do a lot of those here on the show. To those of you new to the show, thank you for listening. I showed you guys Failures by Joy Division. Good song. It actually takes a second, I think, to realize that that's a Joy Division song. Because Ian Curtis's voice, the lead singer, he sounds so different. I think it's funny to me. I think the more you listen to Joy Division's music, you realize that Ian Curtis was just kind of doing whatever voice he kind of felt like doing. Because he talks in like a totally normal voice, but then he sings a lot of the time in like this almost like, you know, like operatic low, you know, super low. Maybe not, definitely not operatic. That wasn't the right word. Anywho, I also showed you Pictures by Galaxy 500. Local band. I was looking at a couple local bands to play on the show. I was looking at Till Tuesday. I didn't know they were local at all. I guess I need to refresh myself on my Boston band knowledge. We're almost at the end of the show. Thank you for listening so far. I've got four or five more tracks. Enjoy.

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I don't think it was playing. I wasn't hearing it out of... let me try this now. Hopefully this works.

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I'm Defly D. DJ Samantha Christ will take over in an hour. And right now we're going to start off an all-new music set with some neo-knock. This is Through the Veil off of Exuvia on Void Star Productions.